fantasy about what I'm going to wear to the Cash Money and No Limit Tour at the State Farm. It goes down Friday, September 18th, so I got a little bit of time, but I'm thinking camouflage spandex. What you think, friend? Well, slide in my DMs with an idea of an outfit. Remember, it got to be all camo everything. And get your tickets so you can meet me there, vmnshows.com. The new one from Snoop Dogg and Swiss Beatz right now, but in less than 15 minutes, How Playing Pretend got one man in a whole lot.

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0: 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Beezy Baby with you. Don't forget to download that Magic ATL app, friend. That way, no matter where you go, Magic Team is with you. All right, speaking of going places, looks like a young man by the name of Dejan Love may not be going anywhere anytime soon. He was pretending. Remember back in the day, you pretend. Maybe you'd pretend to be cops and, you know, your cousins would pretend to be robbers. Just us. Well, that might be why I ended up in trouble as a young adult, but that's a story for another day. This story is about a young man with the last name Love who was arrested in Idaho at the age of 35, accused of posing as a player for the San Francisco 49ers. He was also accused of posing as a wealthy investor to romance women and defraud them of approximately $1.3 million, allegedly. Previously reported by TMZ, federal prosecutors allege that Love, ain't that ironic, and his supposed accomplice, 18-year-old Taylor Chan, targeted at least 26 women across Oregon, Washington, Idaho, and Cali. He's said to have boasted about owning multi-million dollar homes, luxury cars, having connections with the NFL, and possessing large sums of cash. TMZ also obtained video footage that appears to show him staging an NFL contract signing, and prosecutors are advocating to keep him in custody while the case continues. Child, this is a case of where pretending goes wrong. And maybe we need to set, you know, a standard. You can only pretend until about third grade. After that, it's lying, Mr. Love. We gonna see what happens here. Got some Outkast coming up for you. Boys to Men on the way. And did I tell you we going on a trip in a couple months? Baby, it is nothing but a good time. I'll run down the details at about 8:50 tonight, right here on Magic.
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0: 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Beezy Baby with you. And one thing I don't play about is my time. Yes, friend. You know, you can make more money. You can build more relationships. But time, we ain't figured out a way to get more of that back. So, although I work really hard, I also schedule time off. I don't care if it's just a weekend in another city where don't nobody know my name. I do that. I think it's important to take vacations and pour back into yourself. You too? Okay. Well, I have the perfect trip for you. One Voyage 2026 is coming up. It's this October, and I feel like you need to be there. If you've never taken a cruise, this is a great first one. If you've been on cruises and you love them, you are going to love this because this is upper echelon cruise, baby. We're talking about D.L. Hughley, Ricky Smiley, T.I., Rick Ross, the SOS Band. The entertainment list is phenomenal. It continues. We've also got a One Voyage Barbecue Beach Party going down in Bimini. That's hosted by Anthony Anderson, Cedric the Entertainer, Mr. Tendernism, and AC Barbecue. And we've got some for the business owners, too. 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You can also call 214-495-1963 and secure that way. Coming up next, I got some silk for you. Genevieve and Jordan Ward in the lineup. And we're going to talk about another closure coming to the area. This one is going to be down for up to 2 years. Details at 924 right here on Magic.
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Coming up in less than 15 minutes, talking about another closure.

0: 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All right, let's get ready, Atlanta drivers. You might want to prepare for a major change on Georgia 400. The southbound exit 5 ramp in Sandy Springs is shutting down for construction, and it's not for a quick weekend closure. The change could remain in place for up to 2 years. Full story at magicatl.com. I got that Jade coming up for you, that Childish Gambino you called for, too. It's Magic.
1: It is Ryan Cameron Uncensored. Every day, we talk about the craziest. If you missed it, then you missed this. Big Ray's back.
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1: Tell him what you did.
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I can't tell you how often I run into people that are entrepreneurs, that they have small businesses and they're looking to find out what's the next step in getting their business to grow. 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

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Beezy Baby wrapping things up here in the studio. But, friend, I'm excited. You know, Cash Money's coming with no limit for a one night only. Taking over the State Farm September 18th. I got a little bit of camo. Like, I was telling my husband, I don't know what I'm going to wear to the concert. And he said, well, you got camo in the closet. Yeah, but not enough. You know, like, I got a camo shirt. I got some camo pants. But I want, like, camo socks. Maybe a camo hat. I might want to get my nails camoed out. You know, I just want to...

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0: All right. 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You could be doing it to win some money. Beginning Monday, we've got the Camo Challenge, where you submit a photo of you rocking your camo in the freshest way, and you could win $1,000 plus four floor seats. 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I will be back tomorrow beginning at 7 o'clock, and I have more tickets for you to check out Martin Lawrence as he brings the Y'all Still Know What It Is tour to the Gas South Arena Saturday, December 5th. Have a great night. Stick around for Magic After Dark. Later.
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0: Smith and the Brown Singers, Kenton Jones, Vashawn Mitchell and Friends, Blake Stone and Friends, Joanne Rosario, Jai and Q Parker, and that's not even the whole lineup. 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
1: 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And that ain't it. 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
9: You know who I can't stand? I can't stand Top Dog. Every time I turn on the radio, I hear him. Now he's on TV. I turned on the TV. I seen a commercial on my TV. He got billboards up everywhere. You can't get away from him. He on the sides of buses. He's everywhere. Now he's sponsoring stuff. You seen it coming down the timeline. Can't get away from him. We get it. Then the guy on the radio. I really hate him. His voice is irritating. It drives me crazy.

0: He irritates me. Then my kids. He got my kids and my kids walking around talking about they gonna bite me. Then my dog. Looking at him funny like I'm ready to get rid of you too. Get away from me. Please deliver this message to Top Dog. Tell him whatever point you was trying to prove, you proved it. If you get into an accident, that's who you call. Top Dog Law.
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0: It is Ryan Cameron Uncensored. Every day, we talk about the craziest. If you missed it, then you missed this. Big Ray's back.
1: Hi.
0: Tell him what you did.
1: I went to a gas station. It was like a little Shell station or something like that. I went to the stall, and there was a KKK written on the stall.
2: In South Carolina.
1: 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In Statesboro.
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0: And when you were doing this, what was going through your mind?
1: 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And before I be a slave, I'll be buried in my grave.
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1: Hey!
0: So I guess they'd be called reparations. 3 to 7 p.m. every day, Monday through Friday.
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your calendar, because this is one you don't want to miss. The original Praise in the Park is back live at Wolf Creek Amphitheater. 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

0: Shanoll Smith and the Brown Singers, Kenton Jones, Vashawn Mitchell and Friends, Blake Stone and Friends, Joanne Rosario, Jai and Q Parker. 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One unforgettable day of inspiration, Saturday, October 3rd at Wolf Creek. 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
10: 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I'm trying to get your medical bills reduced so that you can see your money. 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

0: 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Well, get ready, because Amy Witherite and 1-800-TRUCK-REP presents the 6th annual Great Atlanta Band Challenge. 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
9: You know who I can't stand? 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I turned on the TV. I seen a commercial on my TV. 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You can't get away from him. 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Now he's sponsoring stuff. You seen it coming down the timeline. Can't get away from him. 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Then the guy on the radio, I really hate him. 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It drives me crazy. 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I be trying to snatch the radio out the car when he come on. 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

0: 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The interstates are moving nicely. There was trouble up in Holly Springs, 575 southbound, exit 14. That is all gone. The track trailer stuck in Spaghetti Junction. That's gone as well. There is this trouble down on the south side. Flash Hills Road shut down between Hidden Brook Trail and Red Oak Road. Police investigation from the overnight hours. Roadwork east-west connector eastbound at Floyd Road. I'm John Sibley, Magic 107.5, 975, The Real Sound of Atlanta.
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2: Good morning, mostly sunshine with a high of 96. A scientist who spent 14 years as a fugitive is facing prison time after admitting he stole over $1 million in CDC research money. Danish autism researcher Poul Thorsen, who once worked as a visiting scientist at the CDC, pleaded guilty Tuesday in Atlanta federal court to wire fraud. Georgia's voter rolls have no evidence of widespread voter fraud. WSB-TV reports that results from an audit of close to 7.9 million voter registrations showed to be 99.9% accurate. Rising sea levels threaten to cut coastal Georgia wildlife routes in half. University of Georgia researchers released computer projections this week showing Chatham County could lose 17 to 50% of its natural travel corridors by the end of the century. I'm Katie Gray on Magic 107.5, 97.5, The Real Sound of Atlanta.
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2: You know who I can't stand? I can't stand Top Dog. Every time I turn on the radio, I hear him. Now he's on TV. I turned on the TV. I seen a commercial on my TV. He got billboards up everywhere. You can't get away from him. He on the sides of buses. He's everywhere. Now he's sponsoring stuff. You seen it coming down the timeline. 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We get it. Then the guy on the radio. I really hate him. His voice is irritating. 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I be trying to snatch the radio out the car when he come on. He irritates me. Then my kids. He got my kids in it. 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Please.

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0: I sure will. Good morning, everybody. You are listening to The Voice. Come on, dig me now. One and only Steve Harvey. Man, got a radio show. Boy, oh boy, oh boy. I can't even tell you, man. I've been doing some thinking, and one of the things that I wanted to mention today to you as one of the principles of success, being grateful at all times is difficult to do. Being grateful at all times is very difficult to do. I find that to be true with myself. Now, there are others that might be able to do it, but just from talking and listening and living and learning, being grateful at all times is difficult to do, but it's necessary because it's such an act of faith in knowing that no matter what's going on, it's going to be all right. And it's hard to see that when things are not going in your favor, when things have turned so dramatically the other way. And it seems as though you're the only one in the situation where you're involved with other people or someone got an accusation against you falsely or somebody trying to do something to you unjustifiably, whatever the case may be. When it's happening to you, it does appear to you that, oh my goodness, man, this is horribly one-sided. So it is difficult. It is hard to do, to be grateful at all times, but it's so necessary. And I just want to point out a couple of things to you. First of all, the difficulty in being grateful in hard times is that, number one, the present circumstances oftentimes is just so pressing and so overwhelming that a lot of your energy is devoted to trying to come up with the solution for that, or trying to muster the strength to weather the storm, or trying to just brace yourself to try to get through it. And in doing that, it's hard to be grateful. It's hard to be grateful in pain. And I know it is, but here is the trick for me. This is what I've had to learn how to do. And I guess it takes practice to get here. It's not nothing you just start doing right away. You got to practice it in small increments to really get it. What I've always had to say to myself and what I've learned to say to myself is, this is happening to me because God is working me through something. This is happening to me because it's some form of test that I have to pass in order to graduate to the next grade, in order to be allowed to move to the next level. This is happening to me because there's something I need to purge my life of, my body of, my spirit of. Something's purging in me. And when you purge something, it's painful. You know, it's like a person getting off drugs. The withdrawal is agonizing, I've been told. And every documentary I've ever watched, it's an agonizing process to go cold turkey, to withdraw, to pull away after you've been doing something so long. And so I know that this process is tough when you're going through some pain, but when you're purging your system, when you're having to pass a test, when you're being made ready for the next level, that moment right in there, in realizing that that's what's happening, that's where you find the gratitude. That's where I found the gratitude. I hope I'm explaining this correctly. I'm going to keep trying until I get it. But that's where you find the gratitude. The second part of it is that God has never left. In all the things I've done, in all the mistakes I've made, all the lies I've told, all the situations I've gotten myself into from being greedy and wanting too much for me, at the expense sometimes of other people, not doing it deliberately or in a vindictive way, because I've never had that spirit. I'm not a vindictive or a mean person. But sometimes in my life, in wanting to do what I wanted to do, I didn't totally weigh out the cause and effect of the other person. I mean, can I just be real with you with that? I mean, how many times we done all done that? Look, don't make you a bad person. You know, good people do bad things all the time. I just happen to have come to the realization that unknowingly and not with malice intent towards a person, I've hurt people looking at something I wanted to do without really looking at what the cause and effect would be on the other person. So in doing some of these things, I've created situations for myself, but God, through his grace and mercy, has allowed me to even get beyond that. So when I'm saying that God has never left me, in spite of myself, he's always gotten me through. So that's the other part of it too, see, that no matter what you're going through, you've got to understand that God has always gotten you through it. Now, hasn't he? Now, it may not be the way you wanted or the way you liked, but guess what? You can't do wrong and not pay for that now. That's not how this works. That's never going to be the case. But the great thing about God is he fires warning shots at us all the time. He gives us an opportunity to stop. You know, he don't fully punish us right away every time we do something wrong. Now, does he? You know, eventually you're going to get caught doing whatever it is you're doing. You do understand that, don't you? But the first time, that close call, that was a warning shot for you to stop. Look, I know you're not perfect. I know we all sinners down here. So I know you're going to make mistakes one time. I know you was looking at her when you wasn't supposed to. I know you said something to him when you wasn't supposed to. I know you got with her when you know you wasn't supposed to. And I know you got with him when you know you wasn't supposed to. So I tell you what I'm going to do. I'm going to fire a warning shot and maybe you'll slow your roll this time. But we keep on though. See, that's what happens. See, we just keep on. And then the next thing you know, we get caught. Now, oh Lord, have mercy. I want out of this. Yeah, well, see, you done dug this hole pretty deep and he gonna get you out. But there's some things that's got to go down now because you didn't pay attention to the warning shot. See, had you stopped the first time you felt bad about it and said you wasn't gonna do it no more, the situation wouldn't be as critical. But because we don't stop and we go again, but God always forgives. He always allows us to get back up again. He always gives us mercy. He always gives us his grace. He always does that.
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17: Good morning, mostly sunshine with a high of 96. A Gwinnett County father who's been in prison for the death of his infant son is likely walking free this week. A judge granted bond yesterday for Daniel Smith, who has maintained his innocence since he was convicted in 2003. He was just granted a new trial around 6 weeks ago. The AJC says Smith rejected a deal to walk out of prison 2 years ago if he admitted to the murder, but he refused. Gas prices are seeing another slight increase today as the Labor Day holiday weekend gets closer. AAA reports the national average is $4.09 for a gallon of regular gas, up a penny from yesterday. Law enforcement officers will be keeping a close eye out for distracted drivers in Georgia this weekend. The Labor Day travel holiday period lasts from Friday night through Monday night, marking the unofficial end of summer. I'm Katie Gray on Magic 107.5, 97.5, The Real Sound of Atlanta.
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7: Here's Monique with the first look at traffic. What's going on, Mo?
18: Hey, this is Steve Harvey. Good morning. Good morning to ATL. Happy Wednesday, everybody. Happy Hump Day. Happy September, A-Town. September 2026. 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And you pretty much hit the jackpot wherever you travel this morning. No big delays. You're pulling you down time to make the ride between Midtown and Lakewood Freeway. You're ready to ride out those 18-wheelers on both sides of I-20. And as you move through the north and south side of town, heads up to a starred motorist that has all lanes shut down, though. Northbound at 285 in College Park, right near Washington Road. Traffic is starting to back up towards I-85. Now, hey, Georgia, remember, you can play Georgia Lottery games from almost anywhere on any device. 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I'm Monique Johnson. 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
19: CDers, yes. And then, of course, way back, the cassette tape people. Yes, those are the people that we are spotlighting this morning. We ain't gonna go back to 45 records. That just wipes it all the way out. Yeah. Rise and shine. What it do this morning? Everybody good?
20: Hey, yeah.
21: Oh, man. Everybody good?
20: Good morning. Remember when you used to have your pen and pencil in your cassette? And you
19: behind
21: the tape.
19: You had to get it back in there.
20: Yes. Yeah, these Generation Zers, they don't know nothing about that. Mm-mm. Or millennials for that matter, huh?
21: Do they know CDs? Do they even know CDs?
19: No.
21: I don't think so. CDs.
19: Yeah. No, they came so. Through like right around jump drive, and then they kind of, that was about it.
21: CDs were the hardest thing to open in the world.
20: Man.
15: It took some time to get that CD open.
21: Yes.
19: Mm. Remember when what they call it, a Walkman? Remember when you wanted to have a Walkman? A Sony Walkman?
20: I thought that was the best invention ever.
19: What?
21: Because you guess what? You could walk with it. With your music. Yes.
19: When you had this whole zipped up thing of all your CDs in there, your whole folder.
20: That CD book.
21: Yeah, the book. Yep. Mm-hmm.
19: So you get ready to take that road trip and you make sure that's the main thing got to be in the car. Yeah. We got them CDs.
21: You better talk.
19: We can roll up in here now, boy. We can road trip. Boy, if we had CDs and Buc-ee's, we'd have been cold. You hear me?
21: Woo! Just found out about Buc-ee's this year.
20: Oh, my goodness.
19: You better get by him.
21: I've never been to one. I've never been
19: to one. Oh, you got to go visit. You got to go visit. Yeah. Is there one outside Atlanta anywhere?
15: Yeah.
19: Well, does Atlanta have a bunch?
21: Is there? I don't know.
19: Georgia?
15: It's one right there.
20: Yeah, we know they're all over Texas. Yeah, I hear they're in Georgia and maybe Alabama, Carolinas too. Mm-hmm. Maybe. I'm not sure.
21: I don't take that many road trips, but I'm going to find one.
19: No, sir. You ain't even got to go nowhere. Just drive the Buc-ee's.
15: That's a road trip.
19: It ain't
15: got
19: to be
15: itself.
19: You going from city to city. Just drive the Buc-ee's so you can see.
21: Okay.
19: Oh, all right. It's well worth it.
21: All right.
19: You ain't never seen 300 pumps at one time. You ain't never seen
21: no.
19: that.
20: It's a truck stop, not for truckers, though.
21: Oh, okay.
19: Exactly. That's the beauty.
20: What it is. No 18-wheelers allowed.
19: Cleanest bathroom you've ever seen publicly.
20: Ooh, on the road
19: cleanest.
20: Stop.
21: Yeah. All right, coming up, thank you, nephew. Coming up at 32 minutes after the hour, we'll hear from the nephew again with his sexy self as he runs that prank back right after this. He's so sexy.
0: God's people, this is Kirk Franklin.
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41: Why is it so important to vote this election? Mike Collins, the Republican for Senate, is a bigot. Mike Collins praised men harassing a black woman with monkey sounds, said immigrants should be thrown from helicopters. 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So, of course, Mike Collins is helping Donald Trump attack our voting rights. Mike Collins is a bigot. 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John Ossoff was mentored by civil rights hero John Lewis. He's standing up to the bigotry and hate. 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
42: Georgia's spirit of tolerance will overwhelm and defeat bigotry. 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
6: Hey, this is Steve Harvey. Good morning. Good morning to ATL. Happy Wednesday, everybody. Happy Hump Day. Happy September, A-Town. September 2026. 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And you pretty much hit the jackpot wherever you travel this morning. No big delays. You're pulling you down to connect the ride between Midtown and Lakewood Freeway. You're ready to ride out those 18-wheelers on both sides of I-20. And as you move through the north and south side of town, heads up to a starred motorist that has all lanes shut down, though. Northbound at 285 in College Park, right near Washington Road. Traffic is starting to back up towards I-85. Now, hey, Georgia, remember, you can play Georgia Lottery games from almost anywhere on any device. 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
1: All right, the nephew is here to run that prank back. What you got for us, Neff?
2: We got to get to it, Shirley. Your wife is cheating on both of us.
0: Man, you can't believe you said that.
2: You know, it's the nerve of some people, man.
3: The audacity. Like,
2: where's the loyalty? The loyalty, you know? Let's go, cat dog.
4: Hello?
5: I'm trying to reach Terrence, please.
4: Who's calling? Who's this?
5: Hey, my name is Mark. How you doing, brother? I work with your wife, Veronica. We're on the same sales floor together. I think I met you before, but I don't know if you remember meeting me, but I work at the job with Veronica.
4: Is everything all right there, or what's going on?
5: No. Everything's straight here at the job. No, not a problem at all at the job, but I wanted to...
4: Is she all right, or is everything all right?
5: Yeah. She's all right. She's perfectly fine, man. I actually, like I said, my name is Mark, man. You don't remember me, Terrence, but I just wanted to talk to you. Like I say, you know, I got some things on that's been bothering me for a minute, and I just kind of wanted to reach out to you and, you know, just kind of have like a little heart-to-heart talk with you, man. So maybe, you know, we can get things in a better position, but I just wanted me and you to have a conversation.
4: Wait a minute. Did Veronica give you my number, or how did you get my number? That's what I'm trying to, like, what's going on?
5: I've had your number. I just hadn't never reached out to you before. But like I say though, man, this has been bothering me for a minute, and I wanted to get it off my chest so you and I can try to, I guess, fix this whole issue. But I just want us to see if we can fix it, you know?
4: Well, fix the issue. What's the issue? I don't understand. I'm not following you. I don't understand. What is the issue?
5: So, but now, you know, like I said, I went on and got the nerve up to get you.
4: Spit it out, brother. Spit it out. Talk to me. What's going on?
5: Okay. Your wife, man, is cheating on both of us. And we got to figure out we got to do something about this, man.
4: Did you say she's eating on both of us? What'd you say?
5: She is cheating. She is cheating on the both of us, bro.
4: Wait a minute. It sounds like you said cheating. I don't know what you...
5: Veronica is... Listen to me, Terrence. Veronica is cheating on both of us.
4: You say Veronica's cheating on me?
5: And me. You know, and we gotta figure out what we gonna do, man. But as a husband, I'm gonna need you to step up and get this thing in order.
4: What you talking about? You saying Veronica is cheating on me with you?
5: No. She cheating on both of us with somebody else. I've been noticing her going out with this, going to lunch with this other cat. So I got pissed off about it. So I said, you know what? I can't take it no more. I'm calling Terrence.
4: You saying to me that my wife has been cheating around the job with somebody else?
5: She cheating on both of us, dude.
4: I don't get what you mean. If my wife is cheating on me and you calling me to tell me that she's cheating on me, I appreciate that. But I don't get what you're saying she's cheating on both of us. I don't get that part. I don't understand what you mean.
5: Well, me and Veronica have been, you know, kind of cool, you know, last 8 months to a year. We've been, you know, pretty tight here at the job. You know what I'm saying? So...
4: Listen, what you mean y'all been cool? That's what I don't understand. Like, what do you mean y'all been cool? Because that's my wife. Tell me what you're talking about.
5: Me and her been real cool. We've been real tight, you know. Sometimes we take lunch and then, you know, don't come back. That's our thing, though. But, you know, now, you know, I'm noticing, you know, she done went out, you know, she done went to lunch a couple of times with this brother named Alan. And I'm like, okay, no, it ain't finna go down like this here. You know what I'm saying?
4: Are you f***ing my wife, man?
5: Hey, that's not why I called you. I called you to
4: my wife. That's what I want to know.
5: I'm telling you about this dude named Alan. I need you to step up as the husband and fix this.
4: But you telling me that my wife is cheating on both of us. There ain't no cheating on both of us. If she's cheating, she's cheating on me. You telling me that you're with my wife too? That you've been messing around with my wife?
5: That's not the part I'm trying to talk about. I'm trying to talk about this dude named Alan, man. That's what I'm trying to get out.
4: We're going to get to Alan. You saying that my wife, man, it's some crazy shit. Yo, you know what, man? I'm about to put my foot right up your because there I don't play those games. She's with her. She's with me. We messing around. We doing this and doing that. It don't work like that. You understand what I'm saying?
5: Dude, I hear what you're saying. But your beef ain't with me. The beef is with Alan.
4: The beef is with you,
5: She messing over both of us with Alan, dog.
4: I'm about to call her a three-way because this is some bull right here. I'm telling
5: okay,
4: you right
5: well,
4: now.
5: Okay, hold on, bro. I just want you to deal with Alan.
4: Are you at the job right now?
5: I'm at the job, yeah.
4: I'm about to come put my foot all in your You understand me?
5: No, I hear you, man. Alan is the one that then blew this thing out of proportion, dog. She messing over me and you with this here.
4: There ain't no me and you. I don't share. You see what I'm saying?
5: Yeah, I hear you. I mean, you don't hear me.
4: You don't hear me. I don't share. There ain't no sharing that goes on over here.
5: Okay.
4: Do you follow me?
5: I do. I'm just saying, you know.
4: What are you saying? Meet me right now. Meet me right now. I'm about to come up here where you at right now. Where you at?
5: I'm at the job where Ronnie at. I call her Ronnie. I'm at the job where Ronnie at. I call her Ronnie. I call Veronica Ronnie. I mean, that's my little nickname too.
4: I'm all right, but up there.
5: Well, hold on, Ronnie.
4: Hold on,
5: she's right here.
4: She's right where?
5: She's right here.
4: Put her on the phone.
5: Okay, cool, man. Here, cool. But can I tell you what she's saying?
4: I don't want to hear what she said. I want her on the phone right now.
5: Okay, but can I tell you what she's telling me to tell you?
4: She ain't telling you to tell me a thing. Because the only thing that you're going to be getting is my foot up your
5: Okay, but Ronnie want me to tell you this, man. Just listen to me, Terrence. She wants me to tell you that this is Nephew Tommy from the Steve Harvey Morning Show. You just got pranked by your wife, Veronica.
4: You know what? I don't play this. I'm going to all y'all up here, man. I'm going to all y'all up. I'm going to give you an old school whooping. Y'all ain't even right for this.
5: Hey, let me ask you this, man. What is the baddest, and I mean the baddest, radio show in the land?
4: You already know. The Steve Harvey Morning Show.
5: That's it. I'll be back in an hour.
1: Yeah, it needs to be it. All right, thank you. Coming up next, Ask the Ready to Love Officer, the Riddler, and Junior right after this.
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1: Coming up at the top of the hour, comedian Earthquake is joining us. He's family around here, and it's been a minute since we've talked to him. He and Junior, of course, have a big show in D.C. this weekend.
2: Yes, we do.
1: So he's going to be here to tell us all about that. We'll see what else he's been up to as well. Quake is joining us at the top of the hour. But right now, it is time to ask the Riddle-O, that is a Ready to Love officer, and Junior. Ready, guys?
2: I'm ready.
1: All right, guys, this is from Michelle in Towson. Michelle writes, my boyfriend allows his son's mom to come inside to pick up and drop off their son, even though she hates me. He'd rather make me uncomfortable than to tell her that she can't come inside. Why isn't he taking my feelings into consideration?
3: I'm with you on that. Some people got to stay at the driveway. Matter of fact, some people, we need to do this down there at the gas station. These little exchanges, gas station, driveway, out on the street. I'm with her. All that coming up in my space, you don't get to come up in my space. Driveway, street, gas station. One of those two. Or we meet down there in the parking lot at Starbucks, somewhere down there. But you ain't got to be coming down here. You ain't got to come up in my house, in my space. I'm with you on this.
2: No.
3: I don't like it. No. And I haven't done it in a long time, but I love parking lot exchanges for kids. Parking lot exchanges.
1: Chick-fil-A. Just coming to get the kids.
3: Chick-fil-A. Yeah. Then you get them something to eat at the same time. All this coming to my house. We don't need all that.
1: What? Junior, what?
2: I'm with Tommy. Absolutely right. You need to tell him. Yeah. Y'all need some point where it's traffic. Well, y'all need to do this exchange where it's traffic. Mm-hmm. Okay, where you do it at?
1: What do you think's going to happen if you go into the house? What do you think's going to happen?
3: It's not what's going to happen. You in my space. You know, I don't need you in my space.
1: Yeah, but
2: I'm here.
1: She was in your space once before. That's how you got the kids. So.
3: And we don't want to ever be near that space again, ever.
2: That's how we got the kids. We was too close to each other the first time. That's why we got kids.
1: Sounds
2: it was already
1: absolutely.
2: Close. It happened twice. No. Wow.
3: Shell
1: absolutely.
3: Station, pump 6. I'm right
2: Look,
3: there.
2: You know, Brain fifth and Main is good. Kid. I don't care.
1: fifth and Main.
2: Yeah, right, you could be right out on the street and just hey, you ain't got to be out here in this house, though.
1: No. You guys are crazy, okay?
2: Yeah,
1: what is wrong with coming to the house, getting the son, and taking... That's nothing.
3: Hey, Macy's.
1: It's not like
3: Cologne,
1: they're kissing.
3: Cologne section
2: Cologne,
3: at Macy's.
2: Cologne apartment. Right there. That's a good place.
1: All right, we're moving on. Devin in Kansas City writes, no matter where I took my wife to eat, she had a problem with the food or the service. So we started ordering takeout to eat at home. Now she's complaining about not eating inside the restaurants anymore. How do I please this woman? How?
3: You don't. Welcome to being married. This is how, some guys have this kind of problem. You just don't have this kind of problem. It is what it is, brother. Welcome.
1: What are you on this morning?
4: Yeah, what are you saying?
3: Uh-huh. I'm on 25
4: right,
3: years.
4: And
3: I'm on 25
4: nice.
3: Years to life. 25 years to life. That's what
4: That's
3: I'm on.
4: That's a life.
1: I do have friends that go to restaurants and just complain and complain and send food back. And no. Yeah, I don't like that. I stopped eating with them.
3: My wife don't do that though.
1: She, I don't like that.
3: Know,
1: yeah.
3: We go out and eat a lot. So she's pleasant. Yeah. She
1: and be nice about it if you're going to send, if you're going to complain.
4: Yeah.
1: Be nice. Yeah.
4: Is that why
1: food?
4: You don't go out to eat with me anymore? Cause I was on my food hot and I sent it back. Is that it?
3: You've done that several times. We
4: I
3: all
4: think,
3: know that.
4: Yes.
1: Yeah. If you're, I know my flames are not coming off of your plate.
3: You know,
1: yeah.
3: We really need to bring a microwave with us when Carl goes. Just put it at the table.
1: She likes fire. Yeah. Fire.
4: I like my food really hot.
1: What do you think, Junior?
2: Nah, he just needs to order it to go and set up a table outside the restaurant. That's what you need to do. Just put a table on the other side of that gate and just put it in that white container. Open that up. Now we at the restaurant. We just right outside, but you can't complain.
4: I like that, too.
2: Yeah, just sit up outside the restaurant because she ain't never going to please her. It don't matter.
1: Right.
2: Try something else.
1: All right, moving on to Ed in Norfolk. Ed writes, my wife and I made a few explicit videos back in college. I saw my own roommate recently, and he joked about the videos in front of my wife. She never knew that I shared the videos, so why can't she understand that I was young and stupid? And this is what I did back in the day. I mean, God, he was young and stupid back then.
3: What kind of friend you got, dog?
1: That would say that in front of your wife.
3: That would bring that up.
1: Yeah.
3: He ain't forgot what your wife looked like. That's been in his head all these years. You know what I'm saying? He ain't forgot.
1: Yeah, he couldn't hold it in at that moment when he saw her. Yeah. Yeah.
3: It don't take but one good video for you to realize you really ain't all that on video naked. I'm sorry,
1: apparently she was.
4: Excuse me. Yeah. And you notice how.
2: One good video.
1: That's not what we're talking about.
3: Junior, it ain't for 60 seconds. It ain't for 60 seconds.
4: That's the length of your video.
2: He said it ain't for 60.
3: Paula, I told y'all I'm 7 minutes. I keep telling y'all.
2: It's just 60.
3: This was a little sizzle reel. You know what I'm saying?
4: This was a story on Instagram.
1: Yes. Really?
4: 60 seconds.
1: So his wife is mad. What should he do? I mean, she doesn't get that he was young and stupid back in the day. So what should he do?

0: potty, so the floors are usually a mess when I get home from work. Ew. Why is he taking it out on the puppy? Wow, what a mean guy.
1: He just come in and step over the sugar honey iced tea and go straight on to whatever room he's staying in. That's how he doing.
0: She's divorcing him.
1: Listen, why you ain't got that thing on your door so this dog can go outside? Why your dog ain't potty trained where he can go outside and do what he got to do and come on back in there?
0: Why can't the husband take the dog out?
1: Because that ain't his dog and they ain't together no more. So when I'm divorcing you, I'm divorcing the dog too. And you know this.
0: Well, get out, man.
2: That ain't the situation over here. I know that.
0: What?
2: No. See, if me and my wife get divorced, the dog go with me. I love my dog.
0: Yes, Stella.
2: He don't love his dog.
1: Yeah. That's not his dog.
2: Right, that dog under my arm. This dog coming with me.
0: Mm-hmm. Yeah. You're gonna get the dog. Yeah.
2: She can have the house, y'all, to give me the dog.
0: Stella loves you, Junior.
2: Yeah. He don't love his dog. This dog is family. This dog got insurance too. I thought the dog got insurance. Dog got to come with me. I'm paying for it.
0: Yeah. Stella's cute. All right.
3: Oh, you take care of your fur baby.
2: Yeah, I sure do. This is my daughter. I have to.
0: All right. Thank you, Riddle and Junior. Coming
2: I
0: up
2: I feed
0: at
2: the dog
0: top
2: before I feed my wife sometimes.
0: Of the hour.
2: The baby got to eat.
0: We're going to laugh with problem. Earthquake right after this.
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5: Good morning. Mostly sunshine with a high of 96. More law enforcement officers serving Metro Atlanta are losing their jobs over misusing license plate readers. The Hall County Sheriff's Office says 3 deputies resigned within the last week while they were being investigated for using the Flock system for personal reasons. It's unclear yet if they will be charged. 2 rescued beluga whales are settling in at the Georgia Aquarium after a long journey. Officials say 10-year-old Baylor and 7-year-old Zephyr arrived via cargo plane from Marineland in Ontario. A tiny West Georgia county's drawing federal money at nearly 4 times the national per person average. According to the new analysis from financial hub Smart Asset, Chattahoochee County led Georgia with $71,000 per resident across an 18-month period. I'm Katie Gray on Magic 107.5, 97.5, The Real Sound of Atlanta.
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6: Hey there, Steve. We're getting close to 7 o'clock this morning, A-Town. It is rise and shine time as we take this gorgeous sunrise commute around the metro A-Town. 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Listen up, so far it's a speed limit ride on 75, 85, and Georgia 400. Heading inbound towards Buckhead this morning. Working through the news, though, be aware of some police activity taking place in South Fulton at Flat Shows Road near Red Oak Road. Watch your speed, everybody, and slow it down. 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I'm Monique Johnson. 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

0: And he's going to tell us all about it. 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Put your hands together. This is a comedian's comedian, in case you didn't know that. He is the one, the only, the legend, still shaking it up. Put your hands together. Earthquake!
1: Quake! Quake in the building!
2: You know it. Now, if you tell me, boy, that eulogy was good, but you never do it because you're gone before I do. How y'all doing this morning?
1: Good.
0: I'm good, man. How you doing?
2: Man, I'm good. You know, it's early out here in Los Angeles. Man, I'm glad ain't nothing open because, you know, got to take a break. Price is so high.
0: I know that's right.
1: Yeah.
2: $90 right. For breakfast, Tommy. I told my wife, put them heavy eggs down. Let's go and get the pot of eggs.
0: Get the pot of eggs.
1: Stupid.
2: Pot of eggs, man. Listen, got to get pot now. You got to eat pot of eggs. Got to go back to your roots.
1: Yeah.
2: You understand?
0: Speaking of the wife, man, how's the married life?
2: Perfect, man. I'm so glad she got me out the street, Tommy. I don't know what to do. Potluck out here. She don't know what's on. Nothing to find out here. I feel sorry for people in their 40s and 50s still in the wilderness.
1: In the wilderness.
0: Just
3: wandering.
0: Grazing. Looking
3: wandering.
2: Yeah, man, it was terrible, man. I'm so glad. But, you know, I got her, boy. And people say, you worried about her? With somebody, I'm like, no, nobody else going to pick up this tab.
0: I know that's right.
1: Yeah.
0: Let's talk about it, man. You back this weekend. You in your hometown, Washington, D.C., MGM Grand at the National Harbor. This is where you grew up, South D.C. The show is Saturday night. That's got to be like a homecoming celebration, man. What is it like when you return home?
2: Man, they act like them tickets don't cost no money. I keep on telling them, listen, man, you got to buy a ticket. Supporting me is not getting on the comp list. I said, Mama, we can't do this no more now.
3: That's your mom.
2: Pay you. I can't look out for you and give you comp tickets now. Pick which one you want now. There's $7 out here where I'm living at now. Come on now. I'm your son, not your husband. Look over there at that man. Look over there with that man. Gas knew how to break up with anybody. Gas is bringing people back together.
0: I know that.
4: Yes,
0: it
4: is. Yep.
2: This ain't the time to be arguing with your woman over nothing. Whatever it is, just tell, okay, it's cool. We'll stay together till we get back to $3 a gallon.
0: You know what, Quake, man? There's probably about, I can count on one hand how many comedians are comedian. And you know you are in that number, man. How does it feel to know that all your fellow comedians, when you hit the stage, we standing in the aisle, we done came around the front to catch a glimpse, we looking up. Any way we can get a glimpse to see Quake on stage, we gonna do it.
1: Just a fan, huh?
0: Yep.
1: Absolutely.
2: It's, to be honest with you, it's humbling, it's flattering, and you know, the best, and I tell comedians all the time, the best way, in my definition of quote, made it, is when you get the admiration from your peers. And that's, for me, is it. You know what I mean? Because it lets you know that what you're doing is at the highest level. Because, you know, we scrutinize our own people. So you know you're going to scrutinize your fellow workers. So it's humbling, to be honest with you.
0: There you go, brother. Well, you that guy, man. You are one of the ones, brother. When I'm on the show with you, I'm standing up there. I gotta go see what Quake doing. I don't care what. We gotta stop what we doing. Everybody get to the wings. We gotta go see what Quake doing.
2: Well, thank you, Tommy. You be sharper than the tack, boy. That's where you change more outfits than a woman getting married. I'm telling you, boy.
1: Not the wedding and the reception.
2: Wedding, reception, honeymoon. Tommy Moore is best dressed at the show.
0: So speaking of the show, tell me this weekend, who you got on the show? We know Junior's on the show with you. Who else is on the show? Give me the layout.
2: Of course, that's my right hand man. We also got my boy Bishop from New York. And yours truly going to be in the house. DC, come see me. Catch me while I'm cheap, you know, because I'm still working on my TV show. I need this, boy, I swear to God. You know, this gas out here. I'm about to move out here, go in a little small town like Dave Chappelle. And just be white people's landlord. Yeah, I was just there up with them, boy. They was the nicest white people I've ever met in my life. They speak to me and everything.
4: I guess this
2: is how heaven gonna be. Cause they speak to you and everything. They treat you so good. I said, well, I'm about to go buy me a poor white town and take it over.
0: Yeah, man, you have accomplished so much in your career, man. Is there anything else that Quake hasn't done that's a desire? What's on your list, Quake? What's on the bucket list, man?
2: Man, right now is what I'm working on with Bill Burr, man. I want to have my own TV show, and we're getting that together. It's a process, and that's what I'm looking for. All my energy now is developing a hit TV show, man, and after that, man, I'm riding out in the sunset. You can tell I don't have my money because I'm still working. If I had this money like the rest of these people said they got, you wouldn't see me. I'd be 400 pounds with me and my wife on the beach and wouldn't care what I look like.
1: Oh, that's right.
2: Yeah. I'm not working. We're talking about working. I work because I don't have enough money not to work.
3: Hey, Quake, hang on, okay?
2: Sure.
3: Hang on. All right, Earthquake is our very special guest this morning. Coming up 20 minutes after the hour, we'll have more with Quake right after this.
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24: Good morning, mostly sunny with a high of 95. The suspect in the murder of a DeKalb County caregiver is soon being transferred back to Georgia. Florida state troopers arrested Nico Wayne in connection to the Friday shooting death of 51-year-old Tanjika Elder. She was killed while working as the primary caregiver for her 85-year-old father at a home on West Starmount Way. The motive is unclear. Atlanta police are investigating a deadly apartment shooting. Officers say a woman was shot to death at the Westside Court Apartments on DeFore's Ferry Road early this morning. She died on the way to the hospital. There's no word right now on any suspect's arrest or identification. Cobb County is in the middle of holding town hall meetings over the flock safety system. Officers and company representatives are addressing questions and concerns from the public. Police Chief Dan Farrell says no officers have been found to misuse the system during annual audits, but those audits will now move to monthly. Another town hall will be held in Powdered Springs tonight. I'm Katie Gray on Magic 107.5, 97.5, the real sound of Atlanta.
25: Hey there, Steve. Beginning close to 7 o'clock this morning, A-Town. It is rise and shine time as we take this gorgeous sunrise commute around the metro, A-Town. 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Listen up, Savard's a speed limit ride on 75, 85, and Georgia 400. Heading inbound towards Buckhead this morning. Breaking through the news, though, be aware of some police activity taking place in South Fulton at Flatshoes Road near Red Oak Road. Watch your speed, everybody, and slow it down. Now, from incredible animals to an iconic brand, Hey there, Steve. Not too bad of a drive as you get around the Metro A-Town this morning. I can't complain. Just be careful as you travel through those school zones, ATL. This traffic report is sponsored by...

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1: We are back with one of our number one family members, comedian, the one and only Earthquake. Quake, check it out. All right. I was proud of you, man. The Netflix comedy special, you shot it in Atlanta last year. It was outstanding. Do you plan on doing another Netflix special in the near future? What you got on tap, man?
2: Yeah, man. I'm going to do another special once my TV show hit the air, God's will. And then I'm going to do a tour right out there. I'm going to also write a book about my life and get it in, man, and take all these coins and run and hide in the hills because it's about to get cold out here.
3: Yeah.
1: Do this for me. For all the young brothers and sisters that's coming up in the comedy game, they trying to get to this level, trying to get a special. What are the steps, man? Maybe, you know, that you can give them and let them know here's the route on trying to get to this level and get to that platform.
2: Well, I was taught by the best, you know, that's Steve Harvey. And what I tell them anything is you have to rate your jokes. One is a joke that works anyway. Two is 3/4 of the time. Number three joke is 50%. And four, it's a filler joke. You must get all ones. Once you have all your comedy, all your jokes is one, that means it'll work even at a funeral. Then you're ready to do a comedy special. The reason why is self-explanatory. Comedy supposed to be special. Not a regular show that you do for everybody. It must be a special. That's why I call it comedy special. And always hit the stage. I mean, social media is good and everything, but there's no way you're going to be a great comedian without doing the work. The work is done when you hit the stage. And when you get big shows, like I'm going to have this Saturday, that's the preparation from all the little shows making you ready for the big show. It's like a training camp for NFL. You can't go to the Super Bowl unless you have a regular season, a preseason, the rest of it. And love the genre.
1: Junior, tell them where y'all going to be this weekend. Let's go, man.
0: We're going to be at the MGM Grand in D.C. on the National Harbor Saturday night at the MGM Grand. Beautiful theater. We're going to be fly. It's going to be crazy. And I'm telling you right now, if you ain't seen Quake Live, you are missing one of the greatest stand-ups I have ever witnessed. He one of my favorites. I know that for sure.
2: Thank you, Junior boy. I swear you brought a tear to my eye. That boy was raised right. He was raised right.
4: Quake, we love you. You know we love you. DC, your hometown is ready for you. Thank you for always just being there when we call. We appreciate you.
2: You know I love y'all too. If y'all need to follow me at The Real Earthquake. If you want free tickets, only stipulation as always, I'm all out of men tickets. I love y'all too. I'm out of men tickets, man. I don't give a man, but nothing but advice, Tommy. Buy a ticket. So make sure y'all come through the show this time. I love y'all. Peace up. Tell Steve I love him too.
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22: And what did they think?
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0: Hey there, Steve. Not too bad of a drive as you get around the Metro A-Town this morning. I can't complain. Just be careful as you travel through those school zones, ATL. 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All is well in your downtown connector commute. You're getting requests for a wreck now southbound at 285 near Covington Highway in Decatur, so keep that in mind. Also, police activity still has Flat Shows Road shut down near Red Oak. Take a detour to get around it. Listen up, A-Town. 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

0: All right, so guys, the man known as a, quote, serial butt sniffer was arrested yet again. Yeah, this is real. We did not make this up. You can't make this stuff up. He's been arrested yet again for sniffing butts in public. Last Friday, he was taken to jail for allegedly targeting shoppers at a Marshall's and a grocery store in Glendale, California. Well, my girlfriend lives in Glendale. All right, employees called...
1: Has she been sniffed?
0: She's got a big old butt. I don't know.
1: Oh, he ain't seen that one yet.
0: I don't know. Employees called the police after they noticed the suspect bending down and sniffing several female customers from behind. Glendale Police Department reviewed surveillance videos and arrested the man on the spot. The serial butt sniffer initially went viral on TikTok back in 2023. So this has been going on for a minute. When a female
1: he
0: victim...
1: He's been sniffing long term, sure.
0: Yeah,
2: we
0: female
2: three
0: victim.
2: Years deep. Uh-huh.
0: This is crazy.
1: A lot of butts in them 3 years. You
0: yeah,
1: know
0: back in 2023, a victim filmed him bending down behind her at a Burbank Barnes & Noble bookstore and posted the video on TikTok. His butt-sniffing behavior has continued despite being in and out of jail for it. So he keeps doing it. What is happening?
1: Does it get him? Is he getting high off the butt? You know what I'm saying?
3: I don't know.
2: It's a fetish. He's a weirdo.
0: Yeah, he's just a crazy
1: What
0: man.
1: Would you ladies do if y'all turned around and somebody was sniffing y'all like that?
0: Oh, kick him, push him, hit him. Yeah.
3: Right now.
0: Yeah.
2: What are you doing?
0: Yeah. Whatever. Yelling.
1: Now, is he sniffing big butts or little butts?
3: Hey, they probably big butts, Tommy, and Carla and Shirley and mine gonna be some victims if they go to Glendale. That's what I found out.
0: Yeah. Way. Well, Tommy has a high butt, so there.
3: Well,
0: he wouldn't have to bend down
1: not
0: far.
1: To turn around and
0: he wouldn't have to bend down real far. Hey, all right, yeah.
1: We couldn't tell Barnes and Noble up if I turn around and you behind me.
2: We're gonna be on TikTok. We're gonna be viral.
3: Man.
0: Yeah, this is crazy. This really is. But he goes in jail for this. He gets out and he continues to do it.
1: That's the weirdest fetish I think I've ever heard.
3: Yeah.
2: Well, you know, he ain't killed nobody, so they gonna let him, let him out of jail.
0: But he is harassing women, though.
2: That's true.
0: Uh-huh.
1: I bet you he ain't sniffing when he go in jail. I bet he ain't doing it.
3: Nose ain't working when you in here.
0: Yeah, they don't even know what
1: when you go in
0: there,
1: you ain't got to bend over to smell it. It's all in the air.
2: Oh, gosh. Oh, my gosh.
0: This
1: stinks.
0: This is really weird, though. I mean, of all the fetishes you could have, why this one?
3: I don't know.
0: I mean, because people...
1: I don't know.
0: Yeah,
1: I don't
0: people even, have, I, you know, feet fetish, foot fetishes, all of that. They have that, you know.
3: Well,
1: how did the butt one even start, though?
3: I don't even know.
1: Yeah, did he drop something and all of a sudden he behind somebody and said, this is nice. I got to keep doing this. This is really? Oh, my God. Nicki Minaj. I got to sniff that right there.
3: With a butt so big, he might not want to sniff that because she have trapped children when she sat down. I'm telling you. You probably don't want to go over there. Ain't Barbara have trapped children? Has anybody seen little Michael? He just stuck in there. Pull that boy out. She just sat down on another child. You got to stop doing this.
0: Yeah.
3: He don't want to get trapped in that one. That's not what he going to like.
1: She got babies in there?
3: Yeah, she trapped children when she sat down.
0: But it's just, you know, when you're going out, just, you know, be aware of your surroundings, okay? Yeah, please, you know, because this is crazy.
1: The butt sniffer?
0: Yeah.
1: There's only one, though, right? This is the only person doing it.
0: No.
2: Well, it could be some copycats out there.
1: The copycat butt sniffer?
2: That's a weirdo.
0: I mean, yeah, it just is, you know, I mean... Of all the fetishes, you know, there are people who like to see pimples popped, you know, and all that kind of stuff. They like that. I mean, there's a whole show about it, Dr. Pimple Popper, but I'm just saying there's a bunch of crazy fetishes. This one, I just don't know about. This is too much. We gotta go. Coming up next, it is the nephew and today's prank phone call right after this. Saved by the Bell.
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1: This caller left a message about her baby. Let's listen.
0: I ain't good.
2: Hey, Steve Harvey. My name is Marsana. I have a 2-year-old who can fully recite his ABCs, and he can count to 10. I don't know if that's impressive to you, but it's very impressive to me and almost everybody we run into. Everyone doesn't think that he's 2. Everyone thinks he's like 4 or 5. So I'm impressed with him, and I'm going to keep working at it. And hopefully we can count to 20 by the time we get back at you, or you get back at us. So thank you.
0: Well, that the baby? You know, listen, baby, I'm real happy. I'm real happy that you're impressed with your baby and everything. I don't know your baby, and you know what? I ain't never heard your baby count. You know, but don't call here no more telling us that your baby can count to 10. Everybody baby can count to 10. Who baby can't count to 10? At 2, what? We don't know this here. Well, who care though? If your baby can count to 200, what is it gonna do for us? Stop calling here bragging about y'all's baby.
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1: Coming up at the top of the hour, it is my strawberry letter for today. And the subject is, maybe I don't want to know the truth. Okay? We'll find out what that's all about in just a few.
4: And that's good. I like that sometimes.
1: You don't want to know. All right.
4: Yeah.
1: I just want to be lied to? All right. Yeah. We'll get into it. Right now, it is time for the nephew and today's prank phone call. Nephew, what you got for us?
4: Well, Shirley, you already know football is about to start. Football has started for high school. Football is about to start for college. And next week, football starts for the pros. So this right here is tailgaters. This goes out to all the tailgaters out there getting ready for some football. Yes. Yeah. Yes, yes. Tailgaters, this is for you. Cat dog, if you would.
5: Hello? May I speak to T-Rock?
6: Speaking. Who's this?
5: Is this T-Rock?
6: Yeah. Go ahead. What's up?
5: Hey, man, let me ask you something. All last year, y'all was tailgating here in the parking lot at the apartments. Are y'all doing that again this year?
6: Yeah, always. That's what we do.
5: Hey, man. Hey, listen, man. I just moved here about a year ago. Let me tell you something. All that noise and shit y'all be making down there, man. Y'all need to get y'all some money and buy some tickets and go to the game, man.
6: Hold on, man. First of all, I don't know who the f you are. My thing is, hey, we do what we do out here, man. We all get together. Brothers go to work, man. At the end of the week, we want to get together and throw a little barbecue, whatever. That's what we do. Don't be calling with that
5: okay.
6: dude. Oh, so man, who are you anyway?
5: Y'all making too much noise.
6: Who are you?
5: Who are you? I live here in the apartments too, man. Y'all making too much.
6: I tell you what, you want to talk all that noise about what we doing out here, man. I tell you, bring your bunkie down here and say it to my face. Who are you?
5: Hey, man, don't worry about who I am.
6: Man,
5: the deal is here.
6: Hold on a second, man. First, man, see, I'm trying to have a good day, and I'm going to hear some like this here. Come on, man. Who are you supposed to be, man? I'm T-Rock, dog. I come down here. We do what we do. We all get together. We try to have a good time with it. And you want to come with this You want to try to mess my day up? Man, you must be gone with that dude. Come on, man. Nah, man. You know, y'all.
5: All that noise, man, disturbing people while they're in their apartment.
6: No, man. But like I say, look here. I'm putting it down like this. At the end of the week, man, brothers get together, put our money together, man, and we get together and we try to have a good time. If you want to come down and join us, man, you more than welcome. I'm trying to tell you, more than welcome, bro. Come down and grab a plate, man. But, man, please don't try to mess my day up, though, Doc. Please don't, man. Please.
5: Hey, man, I'm trying. Y'all messing my day up with all that noise, man.
6: Come on, man, look. This is what we do. You want to join, you can join. If you ain't going to join, shut the hell up.
5: Hey, man.
6: Do what you're going to do, but let us do what we do. This is what we do on the weekend. This is how we leave our stress. Brothers try to do something, get together, and have a good time. And you want to try to mess that up? Man, go with that.
5: Hey,
6: man.
5: All I'm saying is, man, if y'all tailgating, won't y'all carry y'all down to the stadium, man, and watch play?
6: We can't go down there, man. We don't want to go down there. We want to get together. Well, we all right. This is what we do, man. This is what we do. Ain't nobody ever complained not one time. Not one time. You're the first person ever complained. We've been doing this for 3 years. It's the first time we ever had a complaint. You don't drag your mother down here and all time.
5: Why y'all don't buy y'all some tickets to the game, man?
6: What?
5: Why don't y'all go to the game? Why the game have to be in my parking lot?
6: Well, I tell you like this, man. We can't afford a ticket, man. So what we just get together and we do what we can. We put our money together, we get together, and that's what we do. Again, like I said earlier, man, you more than welcome to come down. You want to bring this old monkey down here? Go on, man. Go on with that, Doc. Go on with that, man.
5: Hey, man, let me tell you this right here, man. If y'all fire up that pit on Sunday, I'm coming down there and turning that show.
6: Don't turn what over? You don't turn what over?
5: I'm turning y'all fire that pit up, and I promise you, I'm going to turn that barbecue pit over.
6: And I promise you'll be standing at the top of the church. You will be standing at the top of the church. That soon as I meet hit the flow, you're going to hit the flow.
5: Hey, man.
6: You're going to hit the flow.
5: Don't fire that pit up Sunday. You hear me? Do not fire that
6: pit. I tell you, it's going to be. Matter of fact, I'm looking for the pit now. I'm looking for a net. It's going to be out there. It's going to be out there.
5: Okay.
6: Bring your monkey.
5: I sat there and told you that you're disturbing people, and you're disturbing me more than anything, you know, and y'all,
6: man,
5: y'all,
6: yeah, I'm gonna
5: y'all did it all last year. Y'all tailgated right here in the apartments, man. That's crazy.
6: You know what? Dude, I would apologize to you, but let me say it like this here, man. You don't f*** out. I'm going to say you come down and get a plate. You come down and join us. You know, we just getting together trying to make it a family down here. You just what you want to bring to me? Man, you don't f*** me out there. How the f***? I'm on that other level now.
5: Okay.
6: I'm on that other level.
5: Okay.
6: Believe that.
5: I was on the other level midway through the season last year with all that noise, man.
6: Man, oh, my God. Man, look, let me tell you something. My meat hit the floor, or somebody come by and disturb us what we do, it's going to go down. I'm going to tell you like that. We ain't trying to have no problem. We don't get down like that. We just try to have a good time. That's all we do. We've been doing this for 3 years. We got the kids out here playing. We got the big screen out for everybody to watch the game. You know, I extended some love out to you to come out and have a play with them. But you going to talk about coming and knocking my meat over as hard as I work? I promise you, if that my meat touch the ground, you're going to touch the ground. Come on, man. Don't go there with that, man.
5: Hey,
6: don't do that.
5: Okay, look here, man. I'm telling you right now, dog. Soon as I smell that barbecue pit, soon as I smell them charcoal, I promise you, I'm turning that off. Y'all ain't doing that this year, man. Y'all ain't doing it this year.
6: Man, who are you, man? Who are you?
5: Where
6: you live, Doc? Where you live? Why don't you present yourself to me, man? Why don't you do that?
5: You know what, man? You can meet me up there at the leasing office.
6: Come on. I'm at the leasing. I will start walking right now to the leasing office right now so I can see who the hell I'm talking to. This is
5: okay. Well, you need to see who's going to turn this pit over. Y'all ain't doing
6: okay,
5: it this year, man.
6: I want to see that. I want to see that happen because soon as you touch my pit, before that meat hit the floor, you're going to hit the floor quicker than the meat will. I'm trying to have a good time, you know, black people trying to get together, man. Everybody coming drinking beer. Nobody saying nothing. But all of a sudden, get your monkey and we'll come out this. Okay,
5: man.
6: I tell you what. Bring your
5: what?
6: To the leasing office, and I promise you.
5: I'm finna head. You need to bring somebody with you. That's what you need to do.
6: Okay, I tell you what I'm going to bring with me. I got two people to bring with me. It's going to be me, myself, and I.
5: And I bet you this here. You won't put no meat on that grill come Sunday.
6: Okay.
5: You won't put no meat on that grill.
6: Now you're ready to me out. You won't meet me at the leasing office. Is on. I'm going to beat your
5: Okay, but do you know who you playing with?
6: No, I don't. And I promise you, when I find you, you don't know who you playing with.
5: Let me tell you who I am.
6: Yeah, tell me who you are. Who are you?
5: I am Nephew Tommy from the Steve Harvey Morning Show. You just got pranked by your boy Bobby.
6: Oh, I'm a guest. Oh man, yeah.
5: Hey, T-Rock, your boy Bobby, y'all still get together, man.
6: Oh, man, I'm nephew, man, I'm sorry, man.
5: You was fired up, dog. You all right?
6: I'm sorry. It's hot out here anyway, we don't care. We can take it.
5: I hear you, man. Y'all tailgating Sunday, man.
6: That's what we do. Everybody pitch in, and we all get together, man. It's a family thing. Oh, my nephew, man. I'm sorry, man.
5: You good, man. You good. Let me ask you this. What's the baddest radio show in the land, man?
6: The Steve Harvey Morning Show, bro.
4: There it is. Tailgaters, baby.
7: Yeah.
8: Nice.
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8: Uh-huh.
4: And he go to the Christian school. He said, you cannot do that.

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1: Matter of fact, Baton Rouge.
0: That's all you.
1: Baton Rouge, y'all call 877-29-STEVE and tell Roanoke what you saw. 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
2: Okay.
0: Coming up next, my strawberry letter. 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
7: Good morning, mostly sunny with a high of 95. A Newton County woman will be sentenced this afternoon for a 2016 murder. A jury found Caitlin Goble guilty yesterday in the killing of Morgan Bauer, who was strangled and dismembered. Goble's boyfriend is currently serving a life sentence without parole for the murder as well. A Stone Mountain rapper is heading to prison for running a multi-million dollar stolen check scheme. A judge sentenced Shamari Brooks, a.k.a. Junie Knotts, to 6 years on counts of bank fraud and aggravated identity theft. A Tiff County deputy accused of misusing the local flock system is being allowed to stay on the job. Sheriff Gene Scarborough stated yesterday that he found the deputy searched for personal data during an audit of the system. The deputy is being demoted rather than fired. A clinical trial found the keto diet beat the Mediterranean diet for metabolic health. The researchers found all three groups lost about 10% of their body fat, but keto reduced liver fat by 67%. Compared to 45% with other diets. I'm Katie Gray on Magic 107.5, 97.5, the real sound of Atlanta.
6: Hey, this is Monique with another traffic update.
8: Hey there, Steve Harvey. Not too bad for a ride. We roll towards 8 o'clock and it's a beautiful Wednesday morning. 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Happy September once again, A-Town. And get ready for a rough ride and a crowded ride on I-20, the West Freeway. Coming inbound from Douglasville, you hit your brakes all the way past Six Flags Drive. It wrecks off to the shoulder now, northbound on I-75 at Forest Parkway, so you don't have that to worry about. But all lanes shut down with trouble in Alpharetta. On 400 southbound and Mansell Road, it's going to be shut down until further notice. You'll see a heavy police presence on site. 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

0: Now, to all the brothers in the place that don't give a damn about what them ladies talking about, cause you just trying to get your man, make some noise. 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
1: 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We could be reading your letter live on the air, just like we're going to read this one right here, right now. And you never know. It could be yours.
2: It could be yours. Buckle up and hold on tight. We got it for you. Here it is. Strawberry Letter.
1: All right, nephew. Thank you. Subject, maybe I don't want to know the truth, okay? Dear Stephen Shirley, I've heard gossip about my husband and another woman. He denies the rumors, so I'm not sure what's up. Supposedly, he has a younger woman that lives in the area that he used to live in. We moved 30 minutes away from that area 2 years ago after we got married. My husband is always over there still because it's where he grew up. I've been told by a reliable source that his girlfriend had a son, and my husband is often seen picking the boy up from school. My source wanted me to put one of those tracking devices on my husband, but I feel like whatever he does in the dark will come to light. My relatives have heard the same rumors, but instead of coming to me, they get together and gossip. My mama has no problems recapping everything she has heard. The other day, she asked if I'm thinking about leaving my husband yet. I told her absolutely not, and I told her to quit talking to our messy relatives. Maybe my husband is out there having fun with the side chick, or maybe they're hating on him because he is a prominent figure in our city and he's got money. Maybe that's why I love him and don't want to know if he's cheating or not. Look, we just got married. If he wanted this other woman, he would have married her instead of me. I'm tired of the pressure to pop up on my husband to confront this female. Maybe I don't want to know the truth. How do I tune out the noise and focus on my marriage? Okay, ma'am, you cannot really mean maybe he's out there having fun with his side chick. You can't mean that, really. So if that's the case, I think you're right. You really don't want to know the truth. You just got married 2 years ago. You don't want your life and your marriage to blow up so soon. You are not done processing. You still love him, and you don't want to feel the pain that this is going to cause. I know that's what it is. You're not ready for the truth. You can't handle the truth right now. You're in denial. You just want it to go away. Just blink and let this go away. You said you didn't want to know, but you didn't say you didn't care. And the most hurtful part of all of this is if that little boy he's picking up from school is his, because that's what it seems like here. This is a lot. I get it. But all you're doing is delaying the inevitable, turning a blind eye or a deaf ear won't make this mess go away if it's true. If your husband isn't who he says he is, you're living a lie. You're living a lie, and you need to know the truth. You need to know what's going on in your marriage. Since you've asked him and he's denied it, I say find out for yourself why he's always in his own neighborhood and picking up this little boy. You got to find this. You got to find out what's going on here. Tommy?
2: Oh, Lord.
1: What?
2: Listen.
1: What? What's wrong?
2: The truth is overrated sometimes. You know what I mean? You don't have to.
1: Why
2: are you seeking that? You are happy. You are now financially stable. He is giving you everything that you need. Why are you worried about all these people? Quit worrying about that. You got what you want. The truth is overrated. This side chick is not. What is that bothering you? Why is that worrying you so much? Why? You got the best. Listen, and he's been very respectful. He moved y'all away. Y'all don't even live over that way no more. So you ain't got to see that. You see what I'm saying? He's being respectful of what's going on. Now, somebody got to pick the boy up. Okay. We can't just leave the boy in front of the school and ain't nobody picked him up. Somebody got to get the boy. So but why are you in that? Why are you worried about that? He's still getting home in the evening on time. So at the end of the day, this really has nothing to do with you. It doesn't.
1: What?
2: Do you, Carla, why are you looking funny? This has nothing to do with her. Her life is pleasant. He hasn't changed anything in her life. Nothing has been disrupted. And your mama is getting on my nerve. Why is she in this? This ain't got nothing to do with her. You see what I'm saying? The same way you're telling you want these people to stay out of your business.
1: We
2: need to stay out of his business too. Okay, everybody needs to stay out of everybody's business. If we learn to compartmentalize, everything would be so much more easier. Wow. So much.
1: Wow.
2: You do your part with him. That's what y'all do. He pick up the boy. He have to pick up the boy. The boy got to get home. He over here with the side chick sometime. And everybody has their own time. Enjoy your time. That's all.
1: She's his wife crazy.
2: Oh, Lord. So now the man can't go back to where he grew up. He can't go over there and hang out because now everybody running their mouth. What is this about?
1: And is that his son? Is the little boy his son?
2: If it is, that's his business.
3: Right?
2: That's his business. If that's his son, what has got to do with her? What does it have to do with her?
3: That's her son.
2: We got to get this boy from school, get him to practice. He probably plays sports. We got to get this boy where he got to go. This ain't got nothing to do with you. We'll be home by 6:30. I'll be home. And we do what we do. Why is this bothering you so much?
1: Wow.
2: You just said that's you are response. Living good. This man is a pillar in the community or whatever he is. If he's a leader in the community. Mm-hmm. And if you're making good money, what more do you want? What more do you need? You got it going on.
1: All right.
2: You got it going on.
1: Part two.
2: I don't understand when people don't see the blessing. When you don't see the blessing. It bothers me when you don't see.
1: Of our response to this strawberry letter is coming up at 23 minutes after the hour. We're going to hear from Junior. Today's strawberry letter subject, maybe I don't want to know the truth. Right after this. Wow.
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28: Good morning. Mostly sunshine with a high of 96. More law enforcement officers serving Metro Atlanta are losing their jobs over misusing license plate readers. The Hall County Sheriff's Office says three deputies resigned within the last week while they were being investigated for using the Flock system for personal reasons. It's unclear yet if they will be charged. Two rescued beluga whales are settling in at the Georgia Aquarium after a long journey. Officials say 10-year-old Baylor and 7-year-old Zephyr arrived via cargo plane from Marineland in Ontario. A tiny West Georgia county's drawing federal money at nearly four times the national per person average. According to the new analysis from financial hub Smart Asset, Chattahoochee County led Georgia with $71,000 per resident across an 18-month period. By comparison, the national average comes out to just over $18,000 per person. Forsyth County sits at the state's lowest end, receiving just under $6,000 per resident. I'm Katie Gray on Magic 107.5, 97.5, The Real Sound of Atlanta.
27: Hey, this is Monique with another traffic update.
0: All right, Steve, I am sounding the traffic alarm straight out of the gate. What happened here? This traffic report is sponsored by the Georgia Lottery. Police activity affects your commute on 400 southbound and Mansell Road. Also, Flatshoes Road is still shut down and hidden Brook Trail with police activity. I-20, the West Freeway. Be aware of a crash at the West End at Langhorne Street. And they temporarily shut down 85 southbound near Beaver Ruin Road to deal with something in the roadway. Now, hey, Georgia, remember, you can play Georgia Lottery games from almost anywhere on any device. Go to galottery.com and click on DigiGames. I'm Monique Johnson. I'm back to the Steve Harvey Morning Show from Magic 107.5, 97.5, The Real Sound of Atlanta.

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1: All right, guys, we're going to recap today's Strawberry Letter. The subject is, maybe I don't want to know the truth. Well, it doesn't sound like you do. A young lady wrote this letter. She heard gossip about her husband and another woman. Her husband, of course, is denying these rumors, so she's not really sure what's up. She says, supposedly her husband has a younger woman that lives where he used to live, where he grew up and everything. They moved about 30 minutes away from that area when they got married 2 years ago. But her husband is always over there. He's always going back. And they're saying he has a girlfriend over there. A reliable source told him that she has a son and her husband is often seen picking up the son. So that's a red flag right there. Is this his son, not just the girlfriend's son? So the source wanted her to put a tracking device on her husband. She says no, she's not really into that. She feels like whatever's in the dark will come out. She'll find out eventually. Her relatives, her mom is telling her or asking her, when is she going to leave her husband, divorce her husband? And the woman who wrote the letter said she's absolutely not going to divorce him or leave him. And she said she told her to quit talking to the messy relatives. And she said, yeah, well, maybe my husband is out there having fun with a side chick. Or maybe they're hating on him because he's a prominent figure in the city and he's got money. So, you know, she's got all these things swirling around in her crazy head. She said, look, we just got married. She doesn't know if he's cheating or not. If he wanted this other woman, he would have married her instead of me. She's tired of the pressure that everybody's putting on her to track her husband or to go, you know, follow him or whatever the situation is. She says maybe she doesn't want to know the truth. No. And how does she tune out the noise and focus on her marriage? Junior?
2: You know, Shirley, I have seen this in my family. I'm an expert in this field. I know exactly what
1: you're really?
2: Doing. Yes, this has happened before. Listen, what you don't have, you don't want to know the truth. Well, you need some elders in your family, a grandmama, some aunties, some cousins, because you got too much information. You know where the school at, and we ain't over there. So they all get in the car and they go over to the school every day till your husband stop picking this baby up. These some women you need to have in your life. You need a cousin who ain't got no job. You need a grandmama who don't mind telling people off. You need aunties. Everybody get in the car and we going over to the school, because once they see the boy, they know exactly what to say.
1: Oh yeah.
2: Let me tell you something. They know. I know the boy can be innocent, but not in this situation. They bringing the boy in and you. They going to talk about you and the boy every day when they get over to this school. They going to insult the boy, and the boy don't even know who these people is. It don't matter. Is that him? That's the boy? Is that him? Look like he held back.
1: They're hating. They're
2: how come you and the boy the same age? He look husky to me. They gonna insult this boy and you. Well, I know y'all in the same class because y'all both stupid. You need some women that's gonna go over there and get your husband back. Ain't nowhere in the world this man can keep picking his baby up and you know that's your husband over there. You want to face the truth. Your husband belongs to you, not her. That's your husband. So therefore, the baby, why he ain't got no bike?
1: How is this not bothering the wife, though? How is this not bothering?
2: You gotta pick him up every day. How come he can't walk home? Oh, he don't know where he live? Oh, so GPS don't work on his phone. You got to get off work, come up here, pick up every day?
3: Every day.
2: So I guess you'll be in the cafeteria having lunch too, huh?
1: Wow.
2: So y'all both on free lunch. You need some women that's gonna go over there and insult this boy.
1: And so then when they do that, then what, Junior? So they ins-
2: what you
1: and
2: mean?
1: Then what?
2: So he they get tired of everybody looking at him. Because they keep showing up every day to insult him, picking this baby up. It's going to have to stop.
1: Yeah.
2: They ain't going nowhere.
1: Yeah.
2: Ma'am, you got to leave. Hey, you just do the crossing guard. Don't come over here. You just cross the kids. Don't worry about what I'm doing.
3: Cross the kids.
2: Yes. You just cross the kids. We got him. What's the baby name? Sierra? He look old. You just need some women who gonna go over there and insult this baby and you. Cause you ain't gonna keep picking this boy up in front of your face like this. You don't want to. Well, the truth is we picking up a boy that ain't yours. That's the truth.
1: Now, I how think you gonna it keep is that, his. That
2: how come you and the baby got the same haircut?
1: Yeah. Cause it's his.
2: He
1: it's
2: too
1: his
2: young baby. To have a Caesar.
1: What is a Caesar?
2: Yeah.
1: Oh, one of those close cuts.
2: Yeah. Just even all the way around.
1: Mm-hmm. I just got the mental picture. Yeah. Uh-huh. Mm-hmm.
2: Yeah. We can't keep talking. We can't. Where's real daddy at? Oh, I'm sorry. He crossing the street.
1: Yeah. This is really crazy.
2: Yeah.
1: And she needs to know the truth though. I know she doesn't want to. She just got married.
2: Sure.
1: You know, it's hard to face and all of that, but she needs
2: ain't
1: to know
2: no
1: the
2: man
1: truth.
2: That helpful.
1: Mm-mm. She needs
2: that's
1: to know
2: his
1: what's
2: kid.
1: Going on. Yeah.
2: Right.
1: It is his son.
2: Right.
1: It's most definitely his kid.
2: Yeah. And
1: yeah.
2: They know.
1: She needs to know that. And she's so that
2: why
1: makes
2: y'all
1: her
2: both slew footed.
1: Yeah. Boy, right. You look just like your daddy. Yeah, she's
4: happily married and gonna mess it up.
2: Yeah.
1: No. Well, what marriage? I mean, this
2: by
1: isn't
2: going
1: a
2: to
1: true
2: this
1: marriage.
2: And
1: yeah.
2: Seeing this man pick this
1: all right, guys.
2: Every day.
1: Yeah. Leave your comments on today's Strawberry Letter on Instagram at Steve Harvey FM and check out the Strawberry Letter podcast on the free iHeartRadio app. Coming up next, it is Sports Talk with Junior right after this.
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1: Jackie Page is coming up at 10 o'clock. Jackie, what you got going on today?
2: Hey, Steve, it's going to be a great week because I'm kicking off the show today with tickets for you and the family to go to the Atlanta Fall Home Show. 12 o'clock, I got tickets for you to check out Tyla, the Up Hop World Tour. 1 o'clock, you know we got a little girl talking. 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
15: Hey there, Steve. It's still a very busy drive as we get out on this beautiful Wednesday morning. 8 times traffic report sponsored by your local Clayton Homes retailer. Good news, all directs out to the shoulder and I-20, the West Freeway. Heading westbound at Langhorne Street. Looks like their early morning police activity has wrapped up, so you're picking up speed on 400 southbound near Mansell. Listen up, A-Town, if you're waiting for someday to become your day. 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
18: 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Junior, what you got for us?
19: All right. So let me just tell you this now. You know, football's back. You know, we got, you know, college football has starting this weekend. And, you know, high school football time, you know, your son play high school football is back.
20: Right.
19: You know, but Little League football is back too. And let's just talk to this because we have to do this every year. We have to set these rules and boundaries for these parents at the Little League football game. We must say this every year. The first rule, and I don't know, Ty, you may have some rules, but this is the first rule. Let the coach do his job.
20: That's it. I agree with that one.
19: You can't be yelling at the coach on the stands because y'all team, let the coach coach. You're not the coach. You're just the parent. Let the coach do his job. Let the whole coaching staff do their job. It is not your job to coach from the stands. The second rule, your child is not playing because your child ain't good. Get that through your head. Devontae not out there because Devontae can't play.
21: You in denial.
19: Devontae all on. We on offense. Devontae playing defense with the other team. Get over here, Devontae. We on this side. He don't know the play. That's why he not playing tonight. He must got something against my son. No, he don't.
20: He not good.
19: He just don't know the game. He ain't good. He don't play. He don't know. We got to tell him which end zone I was every time. We got to point him in the right direction. How come we got to spend so much time with your child every practice? We got to coach him every practice.
20: Extra.
19: Yeah, it's 20-some other kids on this team. Well, we got to give all our attention to Devontae because he's not good. Here's another thing, too. The coaches are asking me to tell y'all. Practice starts at 6. Don't pull up at 6:05, 6:15, 6:20. Practice starts at 6. Get your child to practice on time so Devontae can play.
20: 5:40.
19: Be there so he can warm up with the rest of the team. He always running his fat behind out there last. He ain't come. We know who that is. And then here's another thing. Coaches don't want to hear. when y'all be talking on there back when I was playing. Well, we ain't back there no more. You ain't
0: back
19: playing.
0: Back in the day.
19: Back in the day when I was playing, we wouldn't call that play. What we calling it today? You not a coach. Back when we would never run that. You ain't just ain't your team. If you wanted to, when we signing up coaches, sign up and put the time in.
20: Get in the stands and shut up.
19: Shut up and enjoy the kids. All they ain't going pro this week. Right.
0: All right, Junior, thank you. Coming up at the top of the hour, a woman is offended during intimacy with an old acquaintance. We'll talk about that right after this. What?
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7: Good morning. Mostly sunshine with a high of 96. More law enforcement officers serving Metro Atlanta are losing their jobs over misusing license plate readers. The Hall County Sheriff's Office says three deputies resigned within the last week while they were being investigated for using the Flock system for personal reasons. It's unclear yet if they will be charged. Two rescued beluga whales are settling in at the Georgia Aquarium after a long journey. Officials say 10-year-old Baylor and 7-year-old Zephyr arrived via cargo plane from Marineland in Ontario. A tiny West Georgia county's drawing federal money at nearly four times the national per person average. According to the new analysis from financial hub Smart Asset, Chattahoochee County led Georgia with $71,000 per resident across an 18-month period. I'm Katie Gray on Magic 107.5, 97.5, The Real Sound of Atlanta.
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9: Hey there, Steve. 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Listen up, you may encounter some sunshine delays coming inbound to 285, the east and west side perimeters by way of I-20. I-20, the west freeway. I'm seeing a second crash in that same spot at Langhorn Street. Flatshoes Road is still shut down at Hidden Brook Trail as you travel through South Fulton. Before I let you go, be aware of a crash on 75 northbound to 285, the south side perimeter. 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
11: In my mood, yeah. Oh no,
5: he said that.
11: He said that wow. to her. Oh no, you
5: You're
11: can't get
5: to
11: up
5: take
11: there,
5: that, man. You're supposed to take it.
11: She says, and Lorda says, it ruined her mood because she immediately thought he was calling her fat. He swore that he wasn't. So what exactly was he trying to say then? That's what Lorda wants to know.
5: I thought that's exactly what he was trying to say. I don't see anything else that he could have been trying to say.
11: Yeah, but he said he wasn't. He swore he
5: wasn't. Whoa, you ain't finna get up there, is you? Wait a minute.
12: What was you doing?
5: Take it slow.
12: Frame? Mm-mm. You heard that frame cracking? Hey, what did you do?
5: Is that them slats? Is that slats?
12: Slats is cracking. Hey, wait, on the side. He said that?
5: Maybe you ain't lost the whole 8 pounds you think you lost.
11: Yeah, she says it ruined her whole mood and everything. But he swore that's not what he was doing, calling her fat.
12: That's mean.
11: Yeah.
12: Mm-hmm. Hey, I just
5: you
12: got
5: know
12: to
5: what,
12: say
5: Carla? I think he just spoke immediately and he didn't take a beat. He should have counted to three before he said something. He said it way too fast.
13: He did not filter his thoughts.
5: He didn't filter none. Whoa, wait a minute. Hold on.
11: Oh, no.
5: Alicia, wait a minute.
12: I just got this bed. I just paid for it. Just got it.
11: All right, we have time for another one, guys. This is from Norris in Glendale. Now, Norris says, I've wined, dined, and spent money on a female for 3 months, only to find out that she's celibate. I planned a trip for us.
5: We had this conversation.
11: Exactly. I planned a trip for us, hoping to get to third base. She asked me to get a room with two beds because she didn't want to lead me on. She said she hasn't had sex in 4 years and she's waiting for marriage. I like her a lot, so I can have sex with someone on the side while I'm getting to know her better, but I'm definitely canceling that trip. How should I tell her? Wow.
5: Where were they going, Shirley? What trip? Did they say where they was going?
11: They didn't say. Mm-mm.
5: Tell her you allergic to the ocean and you just can't, you're not going to be able to go on this trip. It's just, I start breaking out when I get close to salt water. I ain't going to be able to go. We got to figure out how we can reschedule something. You got to reschedule it because you want to be in that. Maybe y'all need two different rooms if y'all go somewhere.
11: And well, she said two different beds.
5: No, I need to get you another room. What you can't do is be in here with me.
11: Because she didn't want to lead him on. Yeah. But, I mean, maybe he can't afford two different rooms.
5: I need all my wine and dinner money back. I sure need all that.
13: That's terrible.
11: It's just been 3 months. She wants to get to know him.
12: This is an Uncle Steve question. Where's Uncle Steve when you need him?
5: Saving.
12: Yeah, what would Uncle Steve say, Tommy, if he was in? What would Uncle Steve say?
5: After 90 days, we going to have to talk about something. Hello.
11: He got his voice down.
5: 3 months.
11: He's wined her. He's dined her. For 3 months, he spent money on her. I mean, you know, and that's only to find out that she's celibate. But, you know, you bring up a good point. Why didn't they discuss this during the 3 months?
5: We should have had this conversation. Yeah. Conversation should have been had the first couple of dates. We should have been talking about that.
11: He's out there planning a trip and he didn't even know.
12: I'm not mad that he canceled the trip because she got to look at this trip. She was just looking at the brochure. This is what you could have been. You could have been. Look how nice that water is. Look at that.
11: You sure that's you don't want to go? Too. Sure you don't want to go?
5: I'm not going on a non-naked trip. I'm just not going to do it.
12: Because you ain't going. You ain't sleeping with me. I pay for this trip. You're going to have to.
11: That's terrible, guys.
5: What you doing
11: guys.
5: With these pajamas on? That's all buttoned up to the neck. What is this here? What is
11: coming
5: doing?
11: Up, guys.
12: That's a waterfall. That's called a waterfall. You could have seen it.
11: At 20 minutes after, we'll have more of this ignorant show right after this.
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30: What's the problem?
31: Okay, slow down, Shirley. Hang on a second.
29: What?
31: He had to go to a restaurant to pick up the food. Okay. I know he ain't went in Wingstop and got them wings naked. Ain't no way.
29: Well, between the time he picked up the food and he delivered it, he was naked.
30: I don't see.
31: So that. He didn't stop at the house, clearly, evidently, at his house.
30: Or he took his clothes off in the car.
29: In the car. Yeah, like you've never done that before.
30: Yeah, Mr. News.
29: Yeah.
30: Show us your news.
29: As much as you like to be
31: I don't
29: naked.
31: Want my food delivered nude.
29: Well, the homeowner said that he threw the food in the trash and he called DoorDash. He received a refund and DoorDash has permanently restricted the driver from delivering for DoorDash. So that's how that story ended. Yeah. Yeah. So the heat is bad in Houston, Tommy and Carla. The heat is bad.
31: It ain't that bad. You need to be.
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1: Everybody you know that die does not move you. Let's just come to terms with that. You've all gotten that call, man. Steve, you sitting down? Yeah, man. Uncle Remus died. Yeah. Hey, man, y'all still having the barbecue Friday? Yeah, everybody die. It does not require my mourning.
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4: Time now for a round of Would You Rather. Would you rather have veneers that are way too big, or would you rather have little bitty tiny baby teeth? Which one? Big veneers or
5: little piranha teeth? I can have them little piranha teeth.
4: Little baby teeth.
5: Yeah. Give me them big Tiger Woods. I'd rather have them. I don't want them little piranha teeth.
4: All right, Junior.
3: I'm gonna go with the baby teeth. I need something to match my voice. Make this whole thing look. Just don't go with it. What it look like? Yes, it is.
4: Well, at least his teeth match his voice. You'll hear that a lot. Yeah,
3: they look like my age now. Come on.
4: All right. Would you rather never use ketchup ever again, or never use hot sauce ever again? Which one?
5: Oh, I got to have the ketchup.
4: I knew you were gonna say ketchup.
5: I can bypass that hot sauce.
6: Really?
5: I got to have
3: hot sauce.
6: I'm saying. Hot sauce in my bag.
5: Uh-huh. Fries, no ketchup? Come on, y'all.
4: Fries, no ketchup. I do it a lot.
3: Yeah. I mean, I had a baked potato. Wasn't no ketchup in it. I mean, I got it.
5: I gotta have a kick.
3: I got a whole hot sauce kit in my trunk.
4: It's the spice with the hot sauce.
3: You gotta have that.
4: Mm-hmm, that heat and that spice.
3: In your gumbo, on your chicken.
5: Well, they got a recall on jalapenos. I can't use that right now.
4: Oh, you like jalapenos, but you don't like hot sauce? What is that?
5: No. I'm using that as a substitution since I can't use the hot sauce.
4: Okay.
6: So what you gonna put in your gumbo? Some ketchup?
5: My gumbo?
3: Exactly. What you gonna do?
6: It's about to be cold outside. We eat gumbo. What you gonna put in there? Some ketchup?
4: We eat chili.
5: If you cook this gumbo right, it don't need no hot sauce, Carl. If you do it right.
6: No, you still have to add.
3: Oh, it's still gonna, if it can be done right, it still get hot sauce.
5: I'm not gonna have this gumbo fight with y'all. You do not need that hot sauce if that gumbo is right.
4: Black
5: people kill me when they get to talking about pepper sauce. Y'all kill me with that. Like, y'all got to have it on every single thing. And you don't.
3: I do. Okay, what you putting on your greens? You ain't putting no hot sauce on your greens at all?
5: Yeah, I put a little hot sauce on it.
6: You'll put some ketchup on that.
5: I put a little pep sauce on the green. I do have a hot sauce on them green. Okay.
4: All right. Would you rather have a bikini wax or call your ex to say hello?
5: Mm-mm. Let's wax it up. Rip it.
6: Yeah. What?
5: Yeah. Rip it.
3: I'm in here.
5: Rip it.
3: Judge me if you want to, but I got my leg up. I know that. I don't care what y'all say. Not call her.
5: Is Tommy in the frog position?
3: Yes. We is getting it.
4: Rip it.
3: What you say about me?
4: Wow. All right. Would you rather tell no lies for a full year, or never leave your house for a full year?
5: We at the house.
3: We at the house.
4: Because you have to tell lies.
5: At the house and lying. Hello.
3: They asked me, are you at home? No.
4: I'm out here telling these lies.
5: Got 11 months to go.
4: All right. Thank you, guys. That's today's round of Would You Rather. Coming up next, it is our last break of the day, and we'll close out the show right after this.
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3: Greetings, Miss Miller. 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
1: Why is it so important to vote this election? Mike Collins, the Republican for Senate, is a bigot. Mike Collins praised men harassing a black woman with monkey sounds. Said immigrants should be thrown from helicopters. 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So, of course, Mike Collins is helping Donald Trump attack our voting rights. Mike Collins is a bigot. 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
2: Georgia's spirit of tolerance will overwhelm and defeat bigotry. 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
6: Here we are, guys. This show went fast, huh? Last break of the day.
18: Oh, man.
6: We got to say thank
18: day.
6: You.
18: What
6: yeah. Thank you to our audience as well. Always. We love you so much for riding with us every single day. Steve Harvey Nation. Thank you. Also, thank you to Earthquake, who stopped by.
18: Yeah.
6: Quake
18: in the building.
6: Quake. This morning. Yeah.
0: Man, DC, man, this Saturday. Shirley, mm-hmm. Carl, Tommy, man, we're going to be in DC at the MGM Grand on the National Harbor. Man, one of the most beautiful MGMs in the country.
19: That's pretty.
6: Oh, wow.
0: Man,
6: it's nice.
0: That fit there. Is amazing. Yeah. I'm going to enjoy this. I'm excited.
19: What you going to wear, Junior?
0: Man, you know what, man? You know, it could be the last weekend. I was thinking about wearing all white, Tommy, because it's the last weekend I can wear it.
6: Mm-hmm.
0: And I got a nice white suit in there, fresh white too. You know, it's like Frankie Beverly white.
19: You can wear that white this weekend and in November. Quit
6: the rule.
19: You can't wear your white. Wear your white.
0: Do you?
19: Do you?
6: Mm-hmm.
19: Good luck, man. Y'all gonna have a good show this weekend. I know y'all gonna hit it out the home. Out the park.
6: Thanks again to Quake.
0: Mm-hmm. Nice.
19: Hey, you know what? I didn't tell y'all, but this month, September, is actually Thyroid Cancer Awareness Month.
20: Nice.
19: This is Thyroid Cancer Awareness Month. So I just want to salute those who have, gone through the journey and made it to the other side. And you guys are healthy. And even those that are going through right now, this is Thyroid Awareness Month. So I take my hat off to all of my fellow thyroid, I don't know. I don't even know what you call that. You know, people that have gone through, I don't want to say cancer. What do you mean?
20: I don't
19: even know what you call
20: survivors.
19: It.
20: Fighting cancer. Yeah.
19: Definitely. The warriors. There you go.
20: Yeah.
19: And it's a fight. Don't give up. Stay in it. Stay strong. You can get through it. I am proof, a living witness that you can get through it. And it just feels so much better that I'm actually filming my show, Don't Cancer Me Out, in Roanoke in September. Coming up on the 26th of this month, so I feel real good about it, and it's gonna be good. So,
0: Yeah, man.
19: Big ups to everyone. Matter of fact, everybody that's going through a cancer bout, man. Yeah. I'm praying for you. I understand. I just want you to know.

0: Greetings, Miss Millie. I hope this letter finds you in good spirits. Enclosed is your settlement check. As a person who's been in your shoes, I know the money in this envelope never fulfilled the void of losing your child. Please know that you and your family will always be in my prayers. And while each day is hard, it will get better. Trust me. If you ever need me, I am only a phone call away. Sincerely, Andre Dennis, attorney at law.
1: Dropped on you and you just find out. So, but yeah, we're gonna celebrate this whole month. All the sickle cell warriors, shout out to you. I'll be doing a lot this month. I am gone every weekend this month of September. I mean, I'm going to Rocky Mountain, North Carolina. I'll be at a sickle cell walk on the 12th. On the 18th, I'll be down in Mobile, Alabama. The 22nd, I'll be in Memphis. On the 26th, I'll be in Dallas. And that's my whole sickle cell awareness month. Every weekend, I'm going out here to help somebody. So it's a lot of time we got to do, man. I'm glad you, matter of fact, I'm glad you even acknowledged the fact that you want to acknowledge other people that's going through it, man. Because that's part of it.
2: Oh, you got to look up to you, man. But they what? For our community, we try to avoid going to get checked up. You know what I mean? We avoid going in and getting checked out. You
3: got
2: to
3: go get yourself checked. The bad news. We don't want
2: to
3: see that bad news.
2: Get ready for it. I mean, it's better to know than to not know. I can assure you.
3: Yes. Yeah. Mm-hmm.
2: Now, don't get me wrong. It's devastating to get the phone call and you hear it and you're like, oh my God. Mm-hmm. But as soon as you get enough, once you get through that shock, then I went into warrior mode. Okay.
3: Yeah, it takes some of the stress off.
2: I don't care. I'm fighting. I'm fighting all the way. Let's go. Mm-hmm.
4: Yeah. Yeah. And your treatment options and getting your attitude in the right place. And then, you know, you may look at you're changing your lifestyle, your diet, your nutrition.
2: I changed a lot.
4: Yeah. Yeah. Mm-hmm. You can change that. So, Junior, you were talking about Sickle Cell Awareness Month and Tommy, you talked about thyroid cancer awareness month of September. So as we end September, at the end of the month, September 26th, I will be in Detroit kicking off Sister Struck for for breast cancer awareness month. So the awareness continues.
5: It keeps
4: the Steve Harvey Morning Show. We all about community and saving
2: rolling,
4: lives.
2: Baby.
4: It
3: keeps giving
4: going.
3: Back.
4: Yeah, that's exactly what we're doing. So that's
2: you know what? You know what? With the hardest thing, Carla, was is to write jokes about what I went through.
4: Yeah. Yeah.
2: I know
3: but I like the angle you took though, because, you know, we were all wondering, how are you going to make this funny? What are you going to do to, how are you going to do this? And you did it though, Tommy, your angle. Yeah. The way you took it on stage, no one was expecting the angle you took, and it was really, really funny. If you haven't had a chance to see a show, please see a show because it's really funny and it comes from left field. You'll never know what he's going to say about it.
4: And you got on your wife's nerves, your caretaker. I know a lot of caretakers.
2: Everybody. Oh my God. Oh my God. I got to praise God for my village. Thank you. Thank you. Thank you. All right. We got to go. In the words of my uncle, talk to God. He would love to hear from you. Until tomorrow, y'all be in peace.
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0: Greetings, Miss Millie. 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
8: 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Hughley. A fireside chat with the Brat and Judy. And you can laugh and cry with Erica Campbell. And a space tournament with Mekhi Phifer. 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

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The real sounds of Atlanta. You get this Jackie Paige hanging out with you on this Hump Day Wednesday. And I got some tickets in my goodie bag. I'll let you know exactly what I have for you on this Hump Day Wednesday at 10:14. It's Magic.

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0: You know, I was just sitting here thinking that I cannot believe that it is September. Like, I was driving home from my class last night. So I have Zumbas on Tuesdays from 7 to 8. And the last couple of months, by the time I get home, 8:30, the sun is still out. I got time to kiki outside a little bit. No. Last night, it was 8:33. And it was dark and I had my headlights on and I realized all the cars around me had their headlights on too. I'm like, OMG, have we really gotten here already? We have. And I believe November the 1st, if not the 1st, the 2nd is when we fall back. So yeah, I'm not a fall gal whatsoever. I'm not. I'm a miss summer and I understand it's still summer. We ain't, you know, departed and split ways just yet, but you know, just the thought of it just makes me a little sad. It does. But with fall around the corner, some good news when it comes to your home, because the Fall Atlanta Home Show is back September the 11th through 13th at the Cobb Convention Center. 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Caller number 17. I'm going to bless you with some tickets on the second day of September. And I'm also going to bless you with the check of the weather, because we need to know what the weather is going to look like here in this good old city of Atlanta. And the 11 is, and the weather is coming to you from the 11 Alive Weather Impact Team, brought to you by Buckhead Law. 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
1: I'm Jessica McNeil, meteorologist for 11 Alive News. The heat continues, partly to mostly sunny skies for the rest of the afternoon. It will be hot and humid. Highs will reach the mid-90s, but will feel closer to 100. Drink plenty of water and take full advantage of the AC. More of the same for Wednesday. Highs will remain in the mid-90s with a heat index around 100. Only one or two of us will see some relief from an afternoon shower or thunderstorm. Chances remain low at 20%, so most of us will stay dry. These weather conditions will continue for the rest of the week. I'm meteorologist Chesley McNeil with your 11 Life Weather Impact Team. Enjoy today and stay cool.
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7: This is The Daily Play with Joy Taylor. It's all going down in Baton Rouge, where Lane Kiffin's push to roster and play guys who were rostered in the preseason by an NFL team but just got a fifth year of eligibility and they'd like to get paid to use it. Kiffin consulted with his team's players leadership committee and presented the situation before asking them what they wanted to do about the possibility of adding tight end Daquan Wright along with two other players who were released by NFL teams. He said everyone was emphatic about it. If they can help us win, bring them. That's what he told reporters Monday at his weekly news press conference. Kiffin said that fortified him to continue his crusade, which has brought a lot of negative feedback, and only Lane Kiffin could finally land one of, if not the premier college football coaching job and go to war with that league's commissioner before he's ever coached a game. 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

0: Happy Hump Day Wednesday. What's your name? What's that you checking in from?
1: Atlanta, Georgia, Lorenzo Reed.
0: Lorenzo, how you doing today?
1: Pretty good. How you doing?
0: I cannot complain. I think you're going to be doing a lot better today when I let you know that you were my caller number 17.
1: Okay, sounds good. Appreciate it.
0: You are more than welcome. You're picking up tickets to the Fall Atlanta Home Show. It's back September the 11th through the 13th at the Cobb Convention Center. This is going to be a perfect time for you to start looking at all the things you need to look at to upgrade that home of yours.
1: I know. I just got a house, so I'm doing a lot of renovations.
0: Oh, congratulations. This is perfect for you, okay? Let me tell you, this is where you need to be. Anybody want to show some love to today?
1: Shout out to my girl Wanda. I love you.
0: Oh, that's cute. Congratulations again, Lorenzo. Coming up at 10:46, something else that we eat has been recalled. I'll let you know what you need to look out for next.

0: Magic 107.5, 97.5, the real sounds of Atlanta. Jackie Paige, is it just me or does it feel like every day something that we eat is getting recalled because of potential contamination? So I'm sitting here, I'm looking at Instagram. My coworker sends me 3 DMs and I'm like, okay, what is going on? Well, one is of mangoes being recalled from Walmart. Great. I just bought some mangoes, so there goes my day. Lumberg Jasmine Rice has been recalled, and now Horizon Organic Dairy has recalled chocolate milk. I'm not trying to be funny, but at this point, I really need to know what's safe for us to eat, because the only thing that hasn't been recalled is the air that we breathe, and I promise you, I feel like in the next week, they're going to recall that too. To see a full list of all the foods that have been recalled over the last couple of weeks, be sure to head over to magicatl.com. This is absolutely insane. Coming up, got some Tank and Aaliyah for you. It's Magic.
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6: Why is it so important to vote this election? 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

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Jackie Paige. And at 11:19, Cardi B is sharing her grocery store pet peeve. And I got to be honest, I completely understand where she's coming from. And I'm sure when you hear it, you're going to understand where sis is coming from, too. That's coming up here on Magic.

0: 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You guess this, Jackie Paige, and I need to know if you agree with Cardi B on her grocery store pet peeve, because I know I definitely agree. So Cardi B recently said that she likes to do some of her grocery shopping in person, especially when it comes to fruits, vegetables, and poultry. And like I said, I completely understand why. So she said in a recent interview that she doesn't like ordering a lot of produce through grocery apps because the shoppers aren't always picking the freshest stuff. And I cannot tell you how many times that has happened to me. It's not even like the delivery service. It's literally the grocery store app. And all I'm doing is going in the grocery store and picking up my groceries. And I look at the fruits and vegetables and I'm like, what is this? I know you saw that mold on the black back of this. And I know that you saw that avocado looked orange. Like, are we serious? So when I tell you I completely get this one, I completely get this one. And Cardi B even went on to say that she does the same thing that I do. When she sees something that's off, like a sweet potato, she says she'll look at the sweet potato and be like, it's dying, it's rotting. Because they do be dying and they do be rotting. I know these shoppers see this and they just toss them in the bag anyway, like we're not going to notice. Actually, we do. Okay? We really do. What are some of your grocery store pet peeves? Let me know right now on Instagram at Magic ATL. Coming up in 6 minutes, your request for some Jilly from Philly right here on Magic.
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0: 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Glam Candy, Alicia Brown, 330-719-4997.
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Jackie Paige, the One Voyage Barbecue Beach Party is going down in Bimini. 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

0: 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I'll let you know what I have. 1207, it's magic.
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Jackie Paige, looking at my goodie bag, and I got these tickets for you to check out. Talia at the Coca-Cola Roxy. I'll let you know how you can pick up the tickets in 10. Smash it.

0: 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What's up? 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
1: 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Music is good.
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0: ATL's very own Outkast, right here on Magic 107.5, 97.5, the real sounds of Atlanta. Jackie Paige looking at my goodie bag on this hump day Wednesday, and I'm looking at these tickets for you to check out Talia. She's going to be at the Coca-Cola Roxy December the 6th for the Pop World Tour, and you know I got tickets for you to check her out. 404-741-1075. 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Caller number 17. 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
0: All right, Miss Allie, you ready for today's question?
1: Yes.
0: All right, today's question is, how many Grammys has Tyla won? 7 seconds on the clock.
1: Ooh.
0: Three. Two.
1: Oh, my God.
0: Hang up and call
1: None.
0: Me. Nah. 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
1: Love King forever. Your face turn me up. I like this. This feel like a basement slow jam. 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

0: Hey, it's Magic. What's up?
1: Am I calling number 17?
0: 17 plus one, because my last caller got it wrong. What's your name? What's you checking in from?
1: Brandon Jamal, and I'm calling from Atlanta.
0: All right, so today's question is, how many Grammys has Tyla won? 7 seconds on the clock.
1: Three? Four.
0: Nope. Hang up and call me back.
1: Okay.

0: Happy Hump Day Wednesday.
1: Hi, how are you?
0: I'm good. How are you? What's your name? What side you checking in from?
1: Hey, this is Vicky. I'm calling from Kennesaw.
0: All right, Vicky, you ready for today's question?
1: Yes, I am.
0: All right, today's question is, how many Grammys has Tyla won? 7 seconds on the clock. 3, 2, hang up and call me back.

0: Magic 107.5, 97.5, the real sounds of Atlanta. Jackie Bay still looking at my goodie bag at these tickets for you to check out. Tyla, she's going to be at the Coca-Cola Roxy on December the 6th for the A Pop World Tour, and I got tickets for you to check her out. You just got to answer my question about her in 7 seconds. 404-741-1075. Hey, it's Magic. What's up?
1: Hey.
0: Hey, what's your name? What's you checking in from?
1: Aaliyah, Powder Springs.
0: All right, Aaliyah. Today's question is, how many Grammys has Tyla won? 7 seconds on the clock.
1: How many?
0: Three.
1: I think two.
0: Oh, that's right. Congratulations.
1: Ooh, awesome.
0: Yes, ma'am. You're picking up these tickets to check out Tyla at the Coca-Cola Roxy on December the 6th for the A Pop World Tour. Anybody you want to show some love to today?
1: Yes, I want to show some love to my best friend, Ashley. I'm going to bring her with me to the concert.
0: Oh, yes. It's going to be a good girls' night hour. Congratulations again, Aaliyah. Coming up, I got some Blackstreet on the way. And at 1 o'clock, grab a chair, get ready to sit down. We got to hop into a little girl talk right here on Magic.
2: It is Ryan Cameron Uncensored. Every day, we talk about the craziest. If you missed it, then you missed this. Big Ray's back.
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3: Sitting down at the girl talk table today, actress, writer, producer, and co-founder of the Palmer House Studios, Raquel Palmer.
4: Hi.
3: How are you doing today?
4: I'm so well. Yourself?
3: I am good. So people know you from being an actress. They've seen you on their TVs. They love watching you. But you're here for something a little different today, mm-hmm. something that not a lot of people may be aware of that I just kind of mentioned. You're the co-founder of the Palmer House Studios.
4: Yes.
3: What exactly is the Palmer House Studios, and how was this something that you got involved in?
4: So it's my production company. My husband and I started it a couple years ago. So I'm an advocate on producing your own work and not mm-hmm. waiting for someone to give you a project. And I've discovered not just being an actress, but I'm also very super creative. Mm-hmm. So I like creating not opportunities just for myself, but opportunities for other people. So yeah. That's how it started, just a pencil, a pen, and some really creative ideas.
3: Yeah, and speaking of creatives, you're doing something very special for creatives coming up. The Black Box Live.
4: Yes.
3: What is a Black Box Live?
4: Well, it's a showcase for talent. So it doesn't matter. I had done it last year at this time, but I did it just for actors. And my husband and I decided to expand on it. Mm-hmm. And so we're not just showcasing actors, but singers, musicians, comedians, dancers, those who want a platform to be seen. Yeah. So a couple years ago, I put up a billboard to be seen mm-hmm. for Tyler Perry, which the billboard read, "Attention top filmmaker in Atlanta, I am your next leading lady."
3: It kind of worked a little bit.
4: It kind of worked just a little bit. And ultimately, I got the job of playing Blue for all the Queen's Men. So I'm a big advocate in creating these spaces for talent to have a platform to be seen. So that's how the Black Box Live was birthed.
3: From all the Queen's Men, Raquel Palmer sitting down at the Girl Talk table, and we got to talk more about the Black Box Live. We'll get to that coming up here on Magic.
0: Atlanta, mark your calendar, because this is one you don't want to miss. The original Praise in the Park is back live at Wolf Creek Amphitheater and back on stage for the first time in over a decade.

0: Shanoa Smith and the Brown Singers, Kenton Jones, Vashawn Mitchell and Friends, Dwight Stone and Friends, Joanne Rosario, Jai and Q Parker, and that's not even the whole lineup. 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
11: 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Why? Because Mike Collins refuses to disagree with Donald Trump on anything. Here's Mike Collins in a recent interview.
12: Is there anything that you disagree with President Trump on?
8: 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I disagree. I don't see how he gets by with 3 hours sleep.
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8: 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I disagree. I don't see how he gets by with 3 hours sleep.
11: Call 202-225-4101. 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

0: all the Queen's men, Raquel Palmer, sitting down at the Girl Talk table. So, Raquel, creatives that are listening right now, I know they're probably thinking, okay, is there something that I need to do? Is there something that I need to have leading up to this? So is there anything that they need to do and or have before they come to the Black Box Live?
1: Well, we just want to see what your talent is. So if you have a song that you want to sing, if you have a comedian set that you want to showcase that you've been doing in your room, and you're like, oh, I haven't tried this out on people. You're a musician, if you have a song that you want to play. So it's nothing really in particular. We just want to see what you can bring to the table. Mm-hmm. That thing that you're doing in the room that you don't have an audience for, you haven't tried it out on, this is what the Black Box Live is for. That skit, that monologue, yeah, that you want to perform for. We want to give you a stage so that you can be seen. So

0: time for some girl talk.
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3: You have seen her on All the Queen's Men, actress and co-founder of the Palmer House Studios, Raquel Palmer. So Raquel, what would you say to creatives listening right now who you're hearing this opportunity, they're like, maybe I should, I don't know. As a creative, as somebody that has been on both sides, what would you say to them?
4: Go for it. You know, it wasn't easy putting up that billboard. I actually put it up twice. I put it up in 2012, and then I went back again. Instead of doing one billboard at the studio, I did two. Mm-hmm. And it's always going to be the nerves. It's always going to be the reason why you can't or the reason why you shouldn't. And it's always, that's always going to exist.
3: Yeah.
4: But the thing that you have to focus on, what if it actually works out? What if I'm actually on that stage and there's a talent representative there, or there's a scout there and they're looking for my particular type? Mm-hmm. That's what you need to focus on. Just go for it.
3: Yeah.
4: And you know, the other side is, could be you're starring in a lead in, in a show. I'm always about going for it. The other side isn't as scary as you think that it may be.
3: From All the Queen's Men, Raquel Palmer sitting down at the Girl Talk table. So for people, creatives that want to get more information about participating in the Black Box Live, and for just people that want to come sit out and check it out, where can they get tickets? How can they find out more information about this event?
4: So you just submit on the Black Box Live ATL page, mm-hmm. and submit your talent, tell me what you're bringing, and then we'll put you onto the show. Mm-hmm. And then, of course, we're looking for that audience to be filled, because we want, you know, a fulfilled audience. The tickets are on the Eventbrite. 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
3: Absolutely. From All the Queen's Men, actress, writer, and co-founder of the Palmer House Studios, Raquel Palmer, sitting down at the Girl Talk table. Raquel, thank you again. And family, be sure to get your tickets for the Black Box Live going down on September the 25th, right now at eventbrite.com or on Instagram at Black Box Live ATL. 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

A little something for all of my ladies on this hump day Wednesday is Magic 107.5. 97.5, the real sounds of Atlanta. Jackie Page coming up, 2:17. I saw something on TikTok about Cobb Parkway, and I need you to verify this for me because I don't think it's true. I'll tell you what I heard coming up next. It's Magic.

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0: You ever see something on social media and then find yourself going down a rabbit hole to see if it's true? Well, that's the rabbit hole that I found myself in right now, because somebody posted on TikTok that Cobb Parkway will take you all the way up to Chicago. And I'm like, say what? Why? I don't believe that. So yes, now I have gone down a complete rabbit hole of seeing if this is a factual thing. And I need somebody to confirm this for me, because yes, I am doing research right now. Okay. I'm in the process of looking at this, doing research. And I'm like, you know what? Let me ask my people. Let me ask the family. So what I have found on Wikipedia, and this is why I need a little confirmation. All right. It does say that Cobb Parkway is a part of U.S. Route 41. Okay. That runs from Miami, Florida to the Upper Peninsula of the U.S. state of Michigan. So Wikipedia says that this is true, but I need somebody to really just come in and confirm this and verify this for me. Cause you know, sometimes Wikipedia be off, so you can't always believe what it says. So 404-741-1075, or just slide in my DMs at Love Jackie Page and just be like, girl, yeah, it's true. Okay. You can calm down. Stop. Come out the rabbit hole. It's true. Okay. It's a real thing. Cause right now I'm like, say what? I don't believe it. I don't. I really don't. I need you right now. Coming up in 6 minutes, got some music soul child. It's Magic.
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0: Foxy Brown, Give Me Home, right here on Magic 107.5, 97.5, the real sounds of Atlanta. And home is where I'm about to go, only for a short period of time, because I do have a Zumba class tonight. It's just the life that I live. Class is at 5:15. And if you're trying to pull up, slide in my DMs at Love Jackie Page. But yes, that's a wrap for me. I'm done. I'm finished. I am out of here. The Ryan Cameron Uncensored Show is up next. They got you until 7 o'clock. Like I said, I got you on Instagram at Love Jackie Page. And I dropped a reel today, and it has... it's more high protein finds at Aldi. So if you're trying to, you know, save a couple pennies on your high protein finds, Aldi's the place to go. And I went last week, earlier this week, needless to say, I went, found a couple more high protein finds and decided to share them with you on my Instagram at Love Jackie Page. So go ahead and check them out. Enjoy the rest of this Hump Day Wednesday, and I'm going to talk to you tomorrow. Right now, let's go ahead and get a check of the weather from the 11 Alive Weather Impact Team, brought to you by Bookhead Law. In a serious accident, call Bookhead Law at 770-GET-PAY. It's your girl Jackie Page sending hugs and love. Smooches. Love ya.
1: I'm Chesapeake Neal, meteorologist for 11 Alive News. The heat continues. Partly to mostly sunny skies for the rest of the afternoon. It will be hot and humid. Highs will reach the mid-90s, but will feel closer to 100. Drink plenty of water and take full advantage of the AC. More of the same for Wednesday. Highs will remain in the mid-90s with a heat index around 100. Only one or two of us will see some relief from an afternoon shower or thunderstorm. Chances remain low at 20%, so most of us will stay dry. These weather conditions will continue for the rest of the week. I'm meteorologist Chesley McNeil with your 11 Live Weather Impact Team. Enjoy today and stay cool.
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3: When I had caught a flat tire, I pulled over on the interstate. Out of nowhere, the 18-wheeler just peed. It was in the bagging, man. It was scary. 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

0: Brian Cameron Uncensored, Magic 107.5, 97.5, the real sound of Atlanta. How you doing? It is Wednesday already? Yeah. Coming up, we're going to talk rent. Are you paying rent? Is your rent too high?
1: Yes.
0: A viral Threads post has a debate going about renting in America. We'll talk about it. Want to talk about it? Coming up in 7 minutes, 404-741-1075. And everybody who wants to see us live, log on to RC Uncensored on IG and just hit the live button. You'll see us. We in here. We waiting on you. It's Magic.

0: It is Ryan Cameron Uncensored for your hump day. It was a viral thread of a post, and it was talking about how expensive renting has become in America. The user wrote, "The fact that apartment complexes are now offering flex options for paying rent is a loud sign that rent is entirely too high." Has 15,000 likes, and Zillow just reported that the asking price for rent in July of this year is $1,962. That's up 2.3% from last year. Meanwhile, federal data shows that renting of a primary residence rose 2.9% annually in July. So the question is, do you think flex option is a good idea if you're a renter? So how does it work? So most commonly referred to through the app called Flex, it's a financial service that splits your monthly rent into two smaller, more manageable payments. So you make your first payment at the very beginning of the month or whenever your rent posts. You pay Flex the first portion of your rent. Then they pay your landlord in full. And once you initial payment clears, then Flex uses a authorized line of credit to pay your landlord or property management company the full rent, protecting you from the late fee. So how do they make their money? Well, you make your second payment. You repay the remaining balance to Flex later in the month, typically around the 15th or time closer to your second paycheck. Do you think this is a good idea, renters out there?
1: I think it's a great. I do it. Mine's,
0: you do?
1: Mine's called split pay.
0: Okay, how does it work?
1: Pretty much same thing as you explained.
0: As Flex?
1: Yeah, same thing. Because in all, and especially with me and our pay dates, the way it works here,
0: yeah,
1: it's really
0: the 10th and the 25th. People don't know,
1: right? Because everything is due on the 1st,
0: right?
2: Yeah, the 1st or the 4th,
1: right? So it's really convenient for me. So I mean, I don't got a problem with it. I've done it before. Something. And you could do it with your car payment too.
0: You do that too?
1: I haven't started doing that yet, but I am.
0: Somebody said rent is way too high. First apartment from 2016, I paid $750. I looked at the same apartment today, $1,474. That's double.
1: Mm-hmm.
0: And I know wages haven't increased that much. I feel for those in these situations. People can't even experience their first apartments. Then somebody else said, it's insane. My first apartment was a two-bedroom in 2015. My rent was $840. The one-bedrooms in my current complex are going for
2: $1,600.
0: 404-741-1075. What do you think about Flex? Is it something you do, or maybe you're doing it? How's it worked out for you? Because rent is absolutely crazy right now. It's magic.

0: Brian Cameron on Censor. We're talking about the flex payment for rent. I think if you work up here, everybody should be trying to do that.
1: Yeah.
0: I don't think there's a... Well, we did it before. We asked people their pay period. But getting paid on the 10th is savage.
1: And actually, I me and TQ was talking, and she was like, and in all honesty, they owe us a check because it's like the it's supposed to be the 1st, and then maybe the 10th, and then the 25th. Like, some, we're missing something.
0: Are you going to say something?
1: I mean,
2: who do we need to write a letter to?
1: You on your own with that one. I like getting the 10. As long as I get some on 10, 25th, I'm happy.
0: 404-741-1075. What do you think about the flex payment? Are you using it? Magic, hello.
3: Okay. Hey.
0: What?
3: Yes. Okay. Flex, I love it. I just moved back here after being gone for like 18 years, and the rent is crazy. I'm talking about crazy. So, yes, I am using Flex. I get paid twice a month, and it works out for me. I do my car note and my rent.
0: So, do you have a... How much is your rent?
3: My rent is $1,100, and I live in Stone Mountain.
0: Okay, $1,100.
3: So, one bedroom.
0: That's not bad, though.
3: Right, right. And I don't work too far from where I am, but since I get paid twice a month, and the wages here are just out of this world that you got to do something. You got to split it, or you got to have a roommate even for that, because the wages... The math ain't mathing with the wages and the rent.
0: Yep. Okay.
3: So it's just not mathing, so you got to do something to hang in there.
0: So you love it?
3: Well, I love it because Flex gives you that opportunity, and my complex is one of the ones that do that. I don't know if all complexes do that, but they were one of the ones that turned me on to it, and it has made my life a whole lot better.
0: Thank you.
3: Because it would take my entire check, my first check, to pay my rent.
0: Yeah. Okay.
3: And then I would have to be starving for 2 weeks.
0: No, we don't want that.
3: You know what I'm saying?
0: We don't want that. Yeah, we need you to eat. We need you to have a sandwich.
3: And I love you, Ryan. I grew up on you. I went to Lithonia High School, graduated in 1987.
0: Well, I appreciate you still rocking with me. I appreciate you. Thank you for calling.
3: All right. No problem. Y'all have a good day.
0: Bye-bye.
3: Bonnie!
2: Hey, girl. Hey. Hey.
0: Yeah. People being held rent hostages.
1: And then not to mention, okay, let's say you're paying your full rent on the 1st.
0: Yeah.
1: But then you got your phone bill, Georgia Power or Snapping Shoals or Smyrna Works or whatever. You know what I'm saying? You got so much other stuff.
0: You was on the road that day. You said you got to say snap your fingers.
1: Snap and do your stand.
0: Okay.
1: You can pay this all by yourself. Let me see you pay it.
0: Hey.
1: You know what I'm saying?
0: But more of your phone calls when we come back. 404-741-1075.
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0: Hey, what's up? 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A fireside chat with the Brat and Judy. 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
13: You asked for it, and 15 years in the making, it's finally here. 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Tyler Perry's Why'd I Get Married Again, streaming exclusively on Netflix. Reunite with Diane and Terry, Angela and Marcus, Sheila and Troy, along with some new faces in Italy, as they once again confront the challenges of long-term commitment, marriage, and friendship, while ushering in a new generation preparing them for their own nuptials. Watch Tyler Perry's Why'd I Get Married Again, September 9th, only on Netflix.
14: 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Why? 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

0: It is Ryan Cameron Uncensored. We're talking about the flex plans that some rental complexes are using for their apartments. Everybody complaining. One person said, not a one-bedroom unit costing $1,700, but alas, here we are. And then somebody else said, I've seen one-bedroom apartments, not penthouses, not condos, for like $2,300, and that is nuts. 404-741-1075. Magic, hello.
1: I use flex. I think it's pretty good, especially, you know, like around the beginning of the month, you ain't got to scramble, you know, to get your whole rent portion, you know, up.
0: How much is your rent?
1: My rent just went up last month, so it's like a little over 13, and I'm in a one-bedroom.
0: And what part of town you live in?
1: I'm in Marietta, off Terra Mill.
0: Okay, we know exactly what that is.
2: That's not bad.
1: Yeah.
0: How long have you been living out there?
1: I've been over there a little over a year now.
0: Okay.
2: What, are you right before the Walmart?
1: In that area.
2: What,
1: yeah.
2: Are you right before the Walmart?
1: Yeah.
2: Yeah.
1: Down the street from it.
2: Yep, I just live in that area.
1: Okay.
2: That's moderate for that, like, that stretch of the road of East Cobb, you know.
0: So how does it make your life easier, you think? How does FlexPay make your life easier?
1: Because it's like with my other bills that I have.
0: Yeah.
1: It, you know, have me to where I can get them paid and I ain't got to pay no late fees, you know, and stuff, because struggling trying to get that whole portion up.
0: Yeah.
1: And then I'll be out of luck. So you know, I have to wait.
0: Was it the complex that did this, or was it, you know, you just went on the app and did it? Like, how did you qualify to do this?
1: When I moved over there, I think they end up emailing me probably like 3 to 4 months after.
0: Yeah.
1: And was like, you know, I can try to use the flex or whatever if I wanted to sign up. So I did it and got approved.
0: Okay. Well, it sounds like you got to figure it out.
1: I like it.
0: Good.
1: Yeah.
0: All right. Thank you.
1: All right. Thank you.
0: Okay, bye.
1: Bye-bye.
0: Hey, got to remind you, come on. 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I cannot be there. I really wanted to go because that is the day of the Falcons pep rally at Atlantic Station. Out there, and it's free. So, speaking of the Falcons, they are having an open scrimmage Friday across the street at the Benz, but it is a ticketed event. I'm looking for the first 9 Falcon fans that want to go. I'll give you some tickets so you can go see our team live at the Benz for the free. 404-741-1075. First 9 callers. You got to be a Falcon fan, though. No Saints people. Y'all suck. It's Magic.

0: 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Ryan Cameron Uncensored. Boy, y'all are ready for some football.
1: Everybody is.
0: That was easy. 9 winners very quickly.
2: Mm-hmm.
0: You want to see how it is live.
1: I mean, especially they won against Miami on Friday.
0: Yeah.
1: Which was a good game.
0: Yeah. A lot of people have never been inside the Mercedes-Benz Stadium.
1: I'm not surprised.
0: Yeah.
1: Because even though it is a staple of Atlanta, like a lot of, once, like I told you earlier, I'm from New York. I've never been to Statue of Liberty.
0: You're from New York? Go ahead.
1: No. Please, you.
0: No, you're from New York.
1: It's your show.
0: No. Go ahead.
1: But I ain't never been to Statue of Liberty. So a lot of people probably have not been to the Benz for whatever reason.
0: You've never been to the Statue of Liberty?
1: Nope.
2: I think that that's different from the Benz, though. Because the Statue of Liberty, you could just go. But the Benz is like actual events.
0: You got to have a ticket.
2: Yeah. So you've never been
0: to
2: that.
0: So that's like tomorrow. I mean, Friday. The fact that it's a scrimmage and, you know, you get a chance to see it. Like, as many years as I've worked at the Benz, I had never gone to an event that I wasn't sitting in my season ticket seats. And that was it. So going to FIFA.
1: You got lost coming out.
0: I got lost. And I was like, how you get lost in your own house?
1: But you don't go in those entrances.
0: It's right. Like the room that your grandma said, don't go in there. That's all my all white room.
1: Mm-hmm.
0: So it was so, I had never gone up to that level before. I was walking around.
1: I know I put my car this somewhere around here.
0: Yeah. Cause all I do is go to work, go to parking day.
1: Right.
0: So if you wanted to go, we're going to get everybody's name. We got our 9 winners, and congratulations. We've got an all-new Ryan Report coming up next. It's Magic.
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0: It is Ryan Cameron Uncensored, Magic 107.5, 97.5, The Real Sound of Atlanta. Coming up in your Ryan Report, one of the greatest running backs to ever do it is being accused of being involved in a Ponzi scheme.
1: A what?
0: And Tiger Woods, just stop driving.
1: Tiger Woods.
0: Come on, Tiger. Coming up in 7 minutes, it's Magic.

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3: Yeah. Gossip.
4: Sometimes we do things and we don't investigate.
1: It's time for the Ryan Report.
5: Guys, you know, it's just nothing good could come of that situation. Just leave that alone.
6: It is your Ryan Report. Former Dallas Cowboy running back and Pro Football Hall of Famer Emmitt Smith is being accused of scheming $2.5 million from an investor tied to a Native American group, according to a report from Front Office Sports. The lawsuit filed in Delaware Chancery Court on Monday says that Kichwa LLC, an investment group of the Eastern Band of Cherokee Indians, is accused Emmitt of leading them astray, along with his business partner, David Mosley. They gave them a $2.5 million loan in what was supposed to be towards a solar project in Texas. They say that Smith and Mosley instead used the loan money to pay back a different company that they owed money to, implying that they engaged in a Ponzi scheme. According to Kichwa, they say it has not recovered a penny of reimbursement from the loan after years of a, quote, steady stream of lies, end quote.
7: Okay.
6: When making efforts to begin repayments. The initial loan was given in 2023 and was due back on February 1st of 2024. Mm-hmm. They now say they have acquired $600,000 in interest, but they want to work it out. But they've been ignored by Emmitt and Mosley. They are seeking $2.5 million plus interest and additional damages related to the financial burden to go along with any attorney's fees that the suit will require. This comes after his restaurant in Las Vegas, named Emmett's, was closed in September of last year by the landlord after they had over $400,000 in past rent.
8: Damn. Come on.
6: He running for real.
8: You think he really meant to do that, or it's just...
9: Oh, wait, what you say he just joking around?
8: I don't like Emmett. Oh, man. Oh.
6: Steady stream of lies. That's all I need to hear. Nashville, you mad. He won't call us back. We trying to just steady stream of lies. That's not good at all.
8: Oh,
6: come on, Emmett.
8: Come on, Emmett.
6: Close down your restaurant and you ain't paying these people back.
8: Right.
6: Nah, not good.
8: He owned the restaurant too.
6: Yeah.
10: The ring-a-ding-ding.
6: Tiger Woods pled guilty to reckless driving and refusal to submit to a lawful test. He will have his driver's license suspended for 5 years and have to pay a $1,000 fine. The judge warned Tiger that if he drove on a suspended license, he is going to jail. He's back in court. He changed his plea. At first, he pled not guilty, but now he's saying he's guilty. My question is, as we wind up this Ryan Report, for all of us that are drivers right now, you may be driving in your car. Would you rather pay a larger fine or lose your license for 5 years? That is a stiff penalty. Only $1,000 fine. I mean, right. If he's got more, you know. So if you're out there driving right now and something happened, they said, okay, you could pay blah, blah, blah, blah, blah, or lose your license for 5 years.
7: I think it depends on how much I'd have to pay. But I mean,
6: I don't want to lose my license for 5 years.
7: I could Uber myself, so probably. I'd probably pay.
6: You could lose your license for 5 years?
7: I think I could. I could Uber everywhere I go.
6: I could. I would. That would drive me nuts. And I hate driving.
8: And I should have been Ubering in the first place? Yeah, nah.
6: It's magic.

whoop. Frank. Headshot. 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Sit down. Frank. Stand up. Frank. Frank. Wake up. Frank. Faded. Frank. Faded.

0: Headshot.
1: Frank.
0: Sit down.
1: Frank.
0: Stand up.
1: Frank. Frank.
0: Wake up.
1: Frank.
0: Faded.
1: Frank.
0: Faded.
1: Frank.

0: Headshot.
1: Frank.
0: Sit down.
1: Frank.
0: Stand up.
1: Frank. Frank.
0: Wake up.
1: Frank.
0: Fade it.
1: Frank.
0: Fade it.
1: Frank.
2: It is Ryan Kevin on Sense. We're asking, after hearing Tiger Woods is losing his license for the next 5 years, but he got it. Shouldn't have been driving in the first place. You only got to pay $1,000 fine. We're asking, if you were in this situation, would you rather pay a higher fine and keep your license? 404-741-1075, Magic, hello.
3: I would drive that other Calabanasian around anytime he need a ride. You know what I'm saying?
4: You would be his professional driver.
3: You don't need to drive.
4: He don't.
3: Can you hear me? I can't hear you.
2: Alert!
3: Hey, can you hear me?
2: Yes, we got you.
3: Okay, I was just saying I can drive that Calabanasian around anytime he in Atlanta. You know what I'm saying?
2: So you would be his driver?
3: I would be his driver. In fact, I could drive him anywhere. You know what I mean? Because that... I would much rather pay a higher penalty and lose my license.
2: Yeah, I
3: but he's in a situation where he don't have to drive.
2: That's right. So, hundreds of millions of dollars. He's just cheap.
3: Exactly. He got it though. He's a billionaire. He got it.
4: And he know he like to drink
2: and take pills.
3: And there you go.
4: And
3: there
4: take
3: go,
4: pills.
3: Ray.
4: Right.
2: To drink and take pills.
3: Exactly. So like I say, in his situation, he still got off scot-free. I mean, to me.
2: Okay. Bye, Netta.
3: Y'all have a wonderful day.
2: Peace and grease. Yeah, I think, you know, like the other night, I was talking to Patty Cakes, and I was like, let's just go out and just get some drinks. The goal was to go out and get drinky drink. And she's like, okay. But it was an Uber. From the beginning.
4: Yeah.
2: Not like going out and then getting too much to drink and then trying to pray your way back home.
4: But you could still get an Uber from and just leave the car where you're at. Like, I don't understand why people still do this type of dumb stuff.
5: I just feel like if you have money and not getting an Uber is actually stupid. Like, I can understand if you're, like, on a budget. But to have money and not Uber is kind of
2: like the Tony Romo thing. Like,
4: oh,
2: you know, you had a $150 million contract.
5: Yeah.
2: You leave. And if anybody's ever gone to a golf tournament, after about the third hole,
5: wasted.
2: Here come the cart girl. Here come the cart girl. She got
5: yep.
2: the cigars. Mm-hmm. She got the drinks. Yeah. And if you're out
4: the
2: there.
4: Beers, everything.
2: And, you know, this is going to be interesting to see if he gets his job back. Because all the things with the mea culpa and falling on the sword and saying, I have a problem and I confess to my kids and all this. Is that going to be enough?
5: You know. I think one time, but if you do it two times,
4: right.
5: No problem.
4: Yep.
5: One time is like forgivable. Like, I do feel like everybody has a DUI
4: yes.
5: or a majority.
4: Not me.
5: I think majority
4: Not
5: does.
4: Not me.
2: All y'all drunks out there, call up in and you know, come to the front of the class.
5: But a lot of people do, is just what I'm saying.
4: I'll be in the back of the class. Thanks,
5: So one time's forgivable. Two times, you have a problem.
2: Everybody got it. What's going on? You can't control her. You can only contain her. What's up, Ray?
4: 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All right. There was an accident investigation out there in Gwinnett over at 85 right before Indian Trail Road. This has been cleared up. All lanes of 85 southbounds are back open, but it's going to take some time for the delays and the congestion to improve. So please, you still may want to use Satellite Boulevard or Buford Highway to get around that. And then also Cobb County got another crash investigation over there at the intersection of Roswell Road and Indian Hill Parkway, blocking the left lane in both directions. 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

0: It is Ryan Cameron on Censored Magic World of 75, 975, the real sound of Atlanta. 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
1: Tomorrow.
0: I think SportsCenter starts at 5 p.m. from the parking deck. And then the gates open at 6:30. They got the hell of a block party going on. If you've never seen it, like a real college game like this, the teams walk in. You know, it's like a little party they all walk in. So Coach Prime and all the Buffaloes will walk in after they get off the bus. They park the bus right there in front of the stadium.
1: Right.
0: So you're a fan of the Buffaloes, and you can see them there. And then, you know, Tech walks the other way. It's a big deal, man. College is so different than professional football because you can actually see the players going to and fro. And so then the kickoff is at 8 on ESPN. It's a huge, huge game. I got a lot of people in town. One of my best friends actually went to Colorado. Shout out to Michael. Gave Michael some tickets to sit right in the heart of the angriest Tech fans. Good luck, Michael.
1: Right.
0: It is going to go down.
1: Love you, bro.
0: Yeah, so looking forward to it. A lot of my frat brothers are coming. It's a big, big game. College football is back. Georgia Tech with the, you know, new quarterback. Now the Haynes King is in the NFL. Primetime saying he's glad that Haynes King is gone. But that was just, to me, was like something to put up on the billboard because you're trying to say there's a different team without Haynes King. But it's going to be good, man. I'm predicting a really lopsided score.
1: Why is that?
0: Because we are really, really big.
1: Yeah,
0: and they are really, really.
1: Y'all got, you know, some country fat boys up
0: tiny
1: there.
0: Players, they have to be, you know, you expect them to be really, really fast. But the Georgia Tech linemen.
1: Yeah. Good luck with getting through
0: some
1: that.
0: Beef.
1: And then on top of that, you got, if I remember correctly, the top schools in Georgia, Georgia Tech was number one and UGA was number two.
0: Okay.
1: Top colleges in Georgia. So you guys, this is a good year for y'all.
0: Well, I mean, what do you think? Marshall's going to be in there?
1: I mean, I'm just saying.
2: I mean, Georgia State.
0: And.
1: Right.
0: Don't forget Brown School of Court Reporting.
1: What the hell with all these other colleges? Whatever.
0: But yeah, so we're looking forward to it, man. And those of you who follow me on Twitter, there is a contest for a pair of tickets.
2: On Twitter?
0: On Twitter.
2: What are you talking about on Twitter?
0: Do you not follow me? You would have seen it.
2: I guess not. Mm. I didn't even know you used rumpf. Twitter because I thought it was X.
0: I got more followers on X than I do on any other platform.
1: Yeah.
2: You was talking trash, I guess.
0: Are you trying to come to the game, Sean?
2: When is it, tomorrow?
0: Oh, Lord. She ain't trying to come for you. Anytime somebody asks you a question with a question.
1: Hey, you coming?
2: Ryan tells me
1: I
2: find out everything when y'all find out on the radio. So...
0: What does that man just say about the Emmitt Smith? A trail of lies.
1: A trail of lies.
0: You tell.

0: It is Ryan Cameron Uncensored, Magic 107.5, 97.5, The Real Sound of Atlanta. Don't forget, we got, of course, Johnny Gill and Maze. That is the, you know, haters gonna hate prize for the day.
1: Mm-hmm.
0: And we're still trying to figure out, Ray, did you do some research to find out how many original members of Maze are still in Maze?
2: Did not do the research.
1: Because
0: that is the question.
2: Like, it always seems like it's just Maze.
0: Right. Because it was Maze, and then Frankie Beverly became the star.
2: Right.
0: And then broke out, and it was Maze, you know, featuring Maze. Frankie Beverly.
2: Right.
1: Okay, so, wait, what's the question I'm asking?
0: How many Mazes does it take to Maze?
1: Oh, my goodness. That's not... Chat is not going to answer that.
2: How many Mazes is it?
0: But see, it's like... Who would you? Do you know in Maze?
2: Right. Are the original members of Maze still there?
1: Okay.
2: How's that? Is that better?
1: Yes.
0: Well, I think the word should be alive.
1: Okay. I'm checking the current lineup against Maze original members.
0: Yes.
1: Because still alive and still performing with the group give different numbers.
3: What?
1: All right. So it says, depending on which touring version you mean. Maze honoring Frankie Beverly, zero original members from the 1977 lineup. But the Maze, the Music Forever, one original member, Rome,
0: okay.
1: Larry, the longest percussionist and vocalist. If you're looking at the group featuring Tony Lindsay, the answer is none.
0: So none of the people from 1977.
1: It's giving zero.
0: Spelling this Maze with an I.
1: So then what, who y'all finna go see at the concert?
0: Hey, don't you do it.
2: Right.
0: Don't you do it.
2: But would you really?
0: Don't you do
2: really
0: it.
2: No.
0: They're still going to be covering the hits.
2: Right.
1: Okay, so it's Johnny Gill and Maze cover artists.
0: See? See,
2: you can only
0: when they call
2: stop
0: when they call you down to the office.
1: What? I'm asking.
0: Maybe Johnny Gill's in Maze now.
1: This is a legitimate question. Y'all the one that made me go research something.
2: Okay,
1: that I literally don't know the answer.
2: But they're still wearing all white, right?
0: Now, that's still up for debate.
2: I thought it was an all white.
0: I thought only Frankie wore white.
2: No.
0: That was his signature. That was it. It wasn't everybody. It's only Frankie.
2: So he was the only one wearing white?
0: How you knew it was Frankie. He had on that hat and all white.
1: He was the Beyonce. Got it.
0: The what?
1: The Beyonce of the group.
0: Man, we got to look at traffic, man. Bonnie is on one
1: that
0: today.
1: The Beyonce of the group.
2: What do we say?
0: Of the group.
2: You can't stop her. You can only contain her.
0: Hey, man. All right. Go ahead, Ray.
2: 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What was going on out there in Cobb County has been cleared right over there on Roswell Road and Indian Trails Hills. Still some congestion, but they are getting everything cleaned up, or actually cleaned as we speak. At the Norcross 85 northbound, right past Jimmy Carter Boulevard, is blocking multiple lanes. Use Buford Highway as another way to get around. It's not too late. There are thousands of kids waiting over a year for a sponsor in their way today. Sponsor a child with Compassion. 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

is Ryan Cameron Uncensored, Magic Water 75, 97.5, the real sound of Atlanta. Coming up, if you have Meta glasses, fresh off of that Meta settlement, they're saying, nah, we don't think it's a good idea for you to be able to tape people without them knowing it. Because there's innovations out there that can let you cover up the camera and still record. But tell me what they're going to do to make sure that doesn't happen anymore if you are one of the people who have the Meta glasses. When we come back, it's Magic.

Time for the homies getting rich, rich. Dollars and cents, I'm down for the quick flip. Two times for the baddies and the misfits. 50-something years old and still with this. Pull up on the ops, that's LA Fitness. I see we about to step on.

0: It is Ryan Kevin Uncensored. Meta has announced new privacy updates to the AI-powered glasses after reports that people were filming people without their consent. You know, if you use your Meta glasses, you say, hey, Meta, take a video. Then the white light comes on. And that tells you that, you know, filming has started. But now there's all kinds of devices that cover the actual light so you can still tape somebody without them knowing that they're being taped. And before, you had to block the light out before filming started to lock the recording function. Now, Meta says that they've added the software where as soon as you start doing that, it just stops, saying that these investments are already having a deterrent effect. Companies that were offering LED tampering services have shut down because the camera now deactivates when tampering is detected. They said in an email to CBS News, they reported in August on CBS that a woman was unknowingly filmed by a man wearing the glasses, and she discovered a video of herself on social media. The woman said she was unaware that she was being filmed and had never been asked for permission to be recorded. What's the guy that always walks up to people and says the wrong name, and it's a famous person?
1: Oh, celebrities. Yeah, he did that to Busta Rhymes.
0: But, yeah, and so he's using Meta glasses.
1: Yeah.
0: And so as you walk up to people, you don't see the glasses, the light, and he's going to be in trouble.
1: You know who started, who was doing that in the beginning?
0: DJ Geronimo?
1: Yep. And you was like, bruh, you got to let us know when you recording stuff.
0: Because
1: you
0: know? I still think it's a majority of people that do not know the Meta glasses. They pay no attention to the light.
1: Yeah.
2: Yeah, we're just looking, because we're not thinking you're recording us. But, like, why would I think that you're recording me right now?
1: Like, your Metas, I don't see no light when you're recording.
2: Yeah, sometimes I be missing the light.
1: Yeah. Mines? I don't even have Metas. I have Micas. Oh. Like, my joint is so bootleg, yo.
2: The fetas.
1: I got it from Temu, okay? Yeah, the fetas. You'll see the light. It looks like a motorcycle light in the back, in your rearview mirror, you know. But, yeah,
0: mine come in handy when there's a text message, because it reads the text message.
1: Right.
0: And then you can respond. I like that feature. And also, you know, the weather and the time and... The funny thing is, like, I think your glasses are very descriptive. Have you ever tried it and say, what am I looking at?
1: No.
0: It will go on for 10 minutes. Don't try that, because I asked the same thing you had at first. Hey, whatever the thing is, what am I looking at? It's just a boy. You're going to be like, okay, shut up.
1: Yeah, but yours is give details. Mine's will be, I'll be like, hey, Micah, what am I looking at? What do you think you're looking at? And then just stop. I'll be like, you know what? I'm just going to put these back in the bag. Never mind. Never mind, you know.

0: It is Ryan Cameron Uncensored. Magic 107.5, 97.5, the real sound of Atlanta. You know, me and Ray have a hashtag, old enough to know better.
1: Mm-hmm. Hashtag not at 50.
0: Well, definitely not at 60. Definitely, you know, they've always talked about the DeBarge family having a curse.
1: Oh.
0: Right? Now, we've all seen people on the side of the road, and you go, hey, they probably need somebody to get them over to the median or to the shoulder. But you don't have a way to do it. You don't want to push it. You don't want to come in danger. So you kind of, they're just kind of stuck there. Well, according to Burbank police, it's 1:30 in the morning. It's a Chevy Tahoe that's towing a Nissan SUV with a tow strap. Inside is James DeBarge, who's 63, and Chico DeBarge, who's 60. He was inside the Nissan being towed. Problem is, neither vehicle had a license plate. It's 1:30 in the morning. Tow strap towing one vehicle. Police say when they stopped him, they found narcotics. Both brothers arrested on suspicion of possession of a controlled substance. Neither man was wearing a seatbelt. Chico already had an outstanding warrant. We don't know what the details were for that warrant. And of course, they come to fame, DeBarge musical family, but they have had so many run-ins with the law and so many problems with drugs. It is unbelievable.
2: I did work with Chico right when he got let out of prison that one time. And doing shows and getting him to stay focused was crazy.
0: Yeah.
2: But that, why is that family so cursed?
0: I don't know what it is. I remember L and I are close. You know, he's still my favorite singer of all time.
2: Love him.
0: And I was like, L, like, what is the issue that you have with staying sober? And he was like, Ryan, man, because of people knowing my past addictions, he said, you know, I don't do meet and greets anymore. And people think it's because, you know, I'm not liking my fans. He said, but I'll be backstage and somebody hug me and they'll slip a bag of Coke in my hand.
2: Really?
0: Yeah.
3: Why would they do this?
0: You know, so they think they're, you know,
2: showing love.
0: They think it's showing love.
2: Right.
0: And so he was like, I can't do that anymore because imagine you already trying to defeat the devil. Hey, what's going on, Ray?
2: And I
0: put the party in your hand.
2: Ooh.
0: It's a very difficult road, man. So
3: sad.
0: He said, I can't do that no more. So, but the Barge family.
3: Yeah, somebody need to bring their grandma up the mountain on their back. You ain't never seen Holes? That's how they got rid of the curse. You had to bring like your great. Y'all ain't never seen that before?
2: What?
0: No, I'm just saying. I think, Bonnie, you got to say the movie first.
3: Oh, my bad.
0: Hey, what's going on, Ray? What you want to say? You go eat your cornbread.
3: No, people understand the
0: curse. I understand.
3: Curse,
0: now we get it. Right. But I'm like, the way you set it up. Is like,
2: somebody need to bring their grandmama on their back.
0: As we look at Trev right now, I'm
2: from busting up the Shifra.
0: You told Harpo to beat me. What?
2: 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Got a stalled truck out there, I-20 eastbound past Riverside Parkway, blocking the center lane. Delays going all the way back into Lithia Springs. And then also, let's see, traffic light flashing red at the intersection of Flat Shoals Road and Panthersville Road. So please treat that as a four-way stop. 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
22: Why is it so important to vote this election? Mike Collins, the Republican for Senate, is a bigot. 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So of course Mike Collins is helping Donald Trump attack our voting rights. 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
23: Georgia's spirit of tolerance will overwhelm and defeat bigotry. 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

0: it. Ryan Cameron Uncensored. Oh, look at the pouting going on in here.
1: You are really pouting.
2: Because I spent a lot of money.
0: Why don't you tell people what your dilemma is, buddy?
2: I bought some shrimp on Monday for like $12 a pound, I think. I think I got like $16.
0: Yeah.
2: And I seasoned it yesterday night, maybe? Mm-hmm. Yes.
0: And but you didn't cook it.
2: But I did not cook it. It defrosted. It was frozen. It defrosted. I seasoned it, put it in the bag, and I was like, okay, I'll just make it tomorrow, which was supposed to be today. And I was like, I've already made salmon. I'm just going to make it tomorrow. But apparently, you cannot cook shrimp after 2 days.
1: You fighting us on it. We telling you.
2: I didn't fight anybody. I just wanted to make sure because I didn't want to throw away $16. I have been trying to be very conservative at cooking food at home and eating it.
1: We're like, don't.
2: I have not spent any money on outside food in 3 days.
0: Yeah.
2: And I was looking forward to the shrimp. I was going to make it like a garlic shrimp scampi.
0: What kind of insurance do y'all have? What's the company
2: Cigna?
0: Insurance? Y'all got Cigna?
1: Yeah, Cigna.
0: Yeah. What's the copay?
1: It really depends if you've met it.
0: Yeah.
1: All your, like, you know, all your doctor bills, like mine's is for doctor's visits.
0: What about any emergency room visit?
1: I don't know. I haven't used it for emergency room yet.
0: Yeah, I think you should prepare yourself.
2: I didn't say I was going to eat it.
0: Because if you see, if it doesn't smell like nothing, you can't cook it.
2: If it doesn't smell like nothing, or if it, like, does smell like
0: if seafood is just like, it's just fish, so it doesn't smell fishy,
1: right?
0: Or shrimp doesn't smell shrimpy, then you're good. But if it has any kind of odor, after 3 days, you done unthawed it, seasoned it, no.
2: So that's why I'm asking, if I go home and I smell it and it doesn't smell like anything, can I cook it?
0: You go ahead. Go ahead. And just have the card at the front of your wallet.
1: And you can't refreeze it.
0: And have
2: now
0: be
2: I guess
0: ready.
2: I cannot do that.
0: And just, what's the closest aisle? You at White Grady?
2: No,
1: she's at
2: there's
1: Black
2: actually
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0: Well, they close at 8.
1: That's Urgent Care.
0: Yeah, I'm saying, but they close at 8. So whatever you're going to do, make sure you do it before they close. 404-741-1075.
1: Don't do it, yo.
0: The Grown and Sexy All-White Affair. Maze. And Johnny Gill. Saturday, September 19th. ViStar Amphitheater. Call us right now. Be caller 17. And good luck as we look at traffic right now. What's up, Ray?
3: 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Stall truck out there, 285 southbound, right at 166. Blocking the right lane, causing delays all the way back to MLK Jr. Drive. And then also Norcross, 85 northbound, right at Jimmy Carter Boulevard. Accident right lane is blocked. We got police and fire department is out there, so take your time. 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

O-double-G with Ryan. I ain't lying, and I'm trying to give you something hot, cause you know I keep frying in the kitchen pan. I'm in the A, swinging the heat. Snoop Dogg on the microphone, bringing the beat. I ain't lying, I'm trying and frying and sliding. 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I'm in the zone. Dogs on the mic so we can take a toast and take a break to this. 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

0: Magic, hello.
1: Hello.
0: Hi, who's this?
1: This is Nene.
0: Hey, Nene, where are you calling from?
1: I'm calling from Atlanta.
0: Nene, you are our contestant.
1: Say it ain't so.
0: It is.
2: One time.
1: Yay.
0: Okay, it is Johnny Gill and Maze. You got some all white. You ready to wear all white September 19th?
1: I am, and I do.
2: Okay. And is.
0: All right. So we're going to put you on hold, give you a code word. You got to try to get back through the line after I clear it. If you do, you win the tickets. How about that?
1: Okay. Sounds good.
0: All right. Hang on. Okay. She's ready. She's ready. We've heard of the fake 49er. What about the fake Dallas Cowboy? A woman is now going viral after admitting that she dated the fake Dallas Cowboy player. Uris Agee for nearly a year. Have you seen this video?
2: Yeah.
0: He looks more convincing than the other guy.
2: He looks more convincing than

0: the real players.
1: Yeah. I mean, he probably played football for real.
2: Yeah, he did play. I think he played at Shorter College or something
1: like
2: that.
1: He just pretended to make it to the NFL.
0: Ain't all the Dallas football players fake?
2: We'll talk about it when we come back in the Ron Report.
1: Right.
2: It's magic.

0: Magic caller 14, who is this?
1: Angel.
0: Keep aiming. Magic caller 15, who is this?
2: Quit calling him.
0: Keep aiming.
2: I'm ready. Okay.
0: Magic caller 16, who is this?
3: Shantara.
0: Keep aiming, Shantara. Magic, hello.
4: Hey.
0: Who's this?
4: Phil.
0: Phil.
4: Tell me I stole him.
0: You did. You got him, Phil.
5: One time.
4: Whoa, no. Yes, it is.
6: Okay.
4: Oh, yeah.
0: What'd you say, Phil?
4: I said, oh, hell. He's in trouble now.
0: Hey, man, Johnny Gill and Maze, the all-white, sexy soul affair. September 19th, you stolen the tickets. Congratulations.
4: Oh, man. Sorry about that, young lady, but I want to go too.
0: All right, man, hang on.
4: All right.
7: Interrupt our programming to bring you the following special report.
8: I need you to get focused.
9: There's all kinds of stuff going on.
10: Yeah. Gossip.
11: Sometimes we do things and we don't investigate.
8: It's time for the Ryan Report.
12: Guys, you know, it's just nothing good could come of that situation. Just leave that alone.
0: It is your Ryan Report. A woman is going viral after saying that she dated fake Dallas Cowboy, not 49er, but their biggest rival, Urus Agee, for nearly a year, if that's his real name. He's a media personality who said he played for the Tampa Bay Buccaneers and for the Cowboys. She says she blames herself for falling for the scam. She said she found out he was fake because a friend called her at work to tell us that he had been exposed as a fraud on the internet. Now, he did play football at Shorter College, but never played in the NFL. Like Dejon Love, he took money from his girlfriend. She said, his card got hacked, he got scammed, they took out a lot of money from his accounts. And I said, I got you, boo. I'll front you for the weekend as long as you promise you'll pay me back. He promised to pay her back and never did. She said, I never got my money from him. We don't talk anymore. We haven't talked for a while. Then she said that he made her sign an NDA from preventing her from talking about
6: it. I'm done.
0: She said even the NDA was fake. If you're not who you claim to be, you can't keep even talking about somebody who's not a real person. She did say we had fun together.
6: Okay.
0: We would go golfing. We play basketball. Mm. We go to the gym. We go on dinner dates.
6: Hmm. I mean, it sounds like a good relationship.
0: She said she started to think something was off because he was gaslighting her and being very manipulative. Mm. Manipulative.
6: That's when it happens.
0: She said he always had an excuse for something, and it always made sense, according to him.
13: Well, apparently it made sense to her, too. Yeah, she volunteered the money the first time.
0: She would not have stopped dating him until her friend called.
13: Right.
6: I mean, I wonder how much it was. How much did she give up?
0: Well, she fronted for the weekend. It's a video. We should find out.
6: Oh, I need to find it. Yeah. We're going to find it.
13: Hmm. And then for her friend to give him up, which means she ain't like him from the jump.
6: Yeah. No, she probably was just on the internet scrolling and saw it.
0: True.
6: I mean, she just saw it. She was like, dang, ain't this my friend, little boo?
0: Ring-a-ding-ding. Well, what do you want to believe? You want to think that Issa Rae canceled the Insecure tour because they had other things to do? Or do you think it was because of low ticket sales?
6: I think Amanda Seals went in and sabotaged them.
0: Really? Do you have the audio?
6: Of the Insecure people, yes.
0: Yes. Here they are telling you why the whole thing is canceled.
14: Hey guys, looks like I have to carry this like I did all 5 seasons. The tour ain't happening, y'all. I'm so sorry. Let me pass it to Prentice and he'll tell you the good news.
15: We're still celebrating the 10-year anniversary of Insecure in Inglewood on October 8th. Guys, we are so sorry we had to cancel the tour. We are also bummed. I'm serious. But everybody started working, which is good.
0: One person wrote on IG, why do we always want to see our people fail? It's ridiculous. Then somebody else said, nobody is interested in hearing from a colorist. Then somebody else said, they weren't selling tickets like that. LOL.
13: Yeah, I think it's a ticket sale thing.
6: Well,
13: because even though it was a popular show, and we talked about this in the office, it's not like it was
0: Sex in the City.
13: Right.
6: But for some people, Insecure really did mimic their lives like Sex and the City did. I loved Insecure.
0: Well, Amanda Seals is happily gleeful
6: very
0: that it got canceled. And that is your Ryan Report.

0: It is Ryan Kevin Uncensored for your Wednesday. Bruno Mars is talking about why he wanted fans to lock their phones away. When I went to see Bruno in London, everybody was taping everything.
1: Same.
0: He said in Vegas, he said he wanted to eliminate what he called option C. Option A, he says, is you're having the greatest time. Option B, you're not so much. Option C is, well, I don't know what to feel, so I'm just going to pull out my phone and just record. Mm. According to him, removing the distraction meant fans were forced to either have a good time or not. I kind of agree with that.
2: I very much agree with it.
0: The phone pull-out thing is, it will hurt your ego.
2: What do you mean?
0: Because you ever host or something, and you think you're just having a good old time, and people just having a good time with you, and then somebody else comes out and everybody pulls out their phone?
2: Yeah. And you know what I found, though?
0: What?
2: Okay, like I did the R&B Soul Picnic.
0: At the
2: Dome.
0: At the Dome, yeah.
2: And shout out to Alex.
0: AG.
2: People will be so detached once they get on their phone. And it don't be to record what's going on. It'll be to scroll social media.
0: Or do your IG post of you in the building.
2: Right. Or people play games. I saw a girl sitting there playing
0: Candy Crush?
2: Something like that.
0: Yeah.
2: I'm like, do you not see everything that's going on around here?
1: But she bored.
0: You know what I've never done?
2: What?
0: Ask somebody to show me the video.
2: What do you mean?
0: Of them at the concert. Man, let me see.
2: Oh.
0: You got the internet for that.
2: Yeah.
0: Like, if you look at your phone right now, how many videos do you have in there? Because you know it has how many pictures you have.
1: I have a billion videos.
0: How many videos? How many videos you got in your phone?
1: I don't even.
0: Like, they always say if you want to clean up the storage, they'd be like, you should delete some of these dang videos. How many you got?
1: All right. I have got.
0: Yes.
1: Wow.
0: How many?
1: Wait. Oh, this new update doesn't show you, like, right at the side anymore.
2: I got 3,095.
1: How do you see that?
0: 3,095 videos.
2: Because when you go to videos, Bonnie, mm-hmm. let's say you, look here.
0: Look, he's showing you.
2: Let's say you go to videos, and it'll have the number right here.
0: 3,095 videos.
2: Yep.
1: Oh, well, 3,768.
0: Oh, well, y'all neck and neck.
1: Yeah.
2: How many you got?
0: I don't know.
2: Look on your phone.
0: That's my phone over there.
2: Oh, okay.
0: Do you ever go through the videos and look at them and be like, I should delete this?
2: I actually just recently did that. And I deleted maybe 30 videos.
0: Because they've been
2: like there were doubles.
0: Oh,
2: you had
0: duplicates.
2: Yeah. And then there were videos I was looking for. I was like, oh, okay, there it goes. Then the stuff I record but never post.
1: Yeah.
2: You know, just in case, like, hey, does anybody have a video of the? Oh yeah, I got it right here.
1: Has anybody ever done that?
2: What? Yes. I did it. I helped you out with something.
1: What?
2: It was like an interview or something, and you needed.
1: But that's a real live video that was going to be needed at some point.
2: I
0: there's your example.
2: There's your example.
0: Oh, okay. There you go. I helped you out, Bonnie.
2: You're welcome. But yeah, that's pretty much what it is. And then there's live photos and selfies and portraits.
0: How many selfies you got?
2: Oh, jeez. 455.
0: Jeez, you like yourself, boy.
2: I think I'm pretty cool.
0: We got to look at Traff right now. Cool Ray.
2: Yeah. 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And then, let's see, right there in Cobb, 75 southbound at Windy Hill Road, accident, center lane is blocked, adding to the already congestion. It looks like Hero Utes are out there, and they're about to block the lane to move the car off to the right, so expect some delays and congestion. 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

0: It is Ryan Cameron Uncensored, Magic Water 75, 97.5, The Real Sound of Atlanta. Well, I mean, she asked where all my scamming blank N-words at, and they are coming out of the woodwork. Shamari Tashe Brooks, a Stone Mountain rapper who goes by the name of Junie Knotts, was sentenced to 6 years in prison, followed by 5 years of supervised release after he pled guilty to bank fraud and aggravated identity theft. He's already been convicted of drug trafficking, weapon possession, obstruction of law enforcement, and battery. What was his scam? Starting in January of 2022, he started a fraud scheme by negotiating checks stolen from the mail. He would recruit people through social media to deposit the stolen checks into their bank accounts, then would alter the checks to appear like they had been intended for those account holders. Once the account was agreed, he would then go to various ATMs around the Atlanta metro wearing a mask with a No Free Sauce logo and then deposit the checks.
1: Wow.
0: Over the course of the next 3 years, he and his associates stole and deposited checks for a face value of $6,574,288.
2: Wow.
0: At the same time, he was promoting and selling tutorials for how to commit fraud.
1: Yep.
0: Including the check scheme he was running. He called the collection the Sauce Book, or SB. He sold images of stolen checks or slips as part of his business of fraud. When they searched his home, they found many of the stolen checks, amounting to the $6.5 million. They believed that any of the remainder of the stolen checks had not been deposited.
1: You know, it's him making an ebook. Shout out to him for the ebook.
0: He's 34.
2: Funny, what happened?
1: What, my scamming skills? Because
2: every
1: terrible.
2: Time it's like, I need to get up. He had the book.
1: I know. I'm not doing a good job.
2: At all.
1: Is it still available?
0: Well,
2: it's evidence.
0: This is what the U.S. Attorney's Office said. In addition to personally committing bank fraud, he brazenly marketed and sold fraud tutorials and trafficked thousands of stolen checks worth millions of dollars. Thankfully, his ineptitude matched his boldness. His efforts to negotiate the checks fail, sparing his victims from any known loss. Although Brooks sought to teach each of his followers how to commit fraud, the real lesson here is that crime does not pay. We will catch you, and you will go to prison, even if your scheme is unsuccessful. So whatever they found all the checks.
2: Yeah, but crime
0: in his
2: paid.
0: House.
2: It kind of paid though.
1: It did but pay at one point.
0: They found all the checks in his house.
1: I think that's the goofy part. You should have shredded it.
0: Right.
1: Yeah, why you don't have a shredder, sir?
0: You got all the bad checks in your house.
1: Yeah, that's the goofy part.
2: That's how everybody
1: now,
2: get
1: me,
2: caught.
1: Now me, I would have did that, and I would have shredded them.
2: Everybody get caught because some.
0: They say
2: type
0: it might be on Amazon. Yeah.
1: Okay, does it have the name on it?
0: The Sauce Book.
1: Oh yeah, it was the Sauce Book. Let me.
2: The Sauce Book.
0: Sauce Book. Sauce it up.

0: It is. Ryan Cameron Uncensored. Magic 107.5, 97.5, the real sound of Atlanta. It looks like it's just with the heat. It's just been an uptick in just criminal activity.
1: Oh, I'm about to say mosquitoes.
0: Oh, yeah.
2: Well, they are mosquitoes. They outside.
0: Yeah. When I get to the driveway, Patty normally meets me. I just run in. Because the mosquitoes are wasting no time.
1: Mm-mm.
0: Wasting no time.
2: You know, I've honestly never seen a mosquito.
0: What do you mean?
2: Like, I've never witnessed mosquitoes around me. Like, I've never seen a mosquito.
0: But you've been bitten by a mosquito, though.
2: No, I've never been bitten.
0: In your life?
2: No, in my life.
1: So...
0: No, go ahead.
1: So, no bats.
2: Well, yeah.
1: No mosquitoes.
2: Bats are a little fictitious, but yes.
0: No, bats are real.
2: Supposedly.
0: If you come out to my house, I guarantee you, you will be bitten, and you will see some bats.
2: I feel like people say that, but I went to Girl Scout camp for several years, and I never got bit by a mosquito.
1: Did your mother put something on you beforehand? Like
0: skin so soft.
1: Skin so soft was the joint.
2: I went to Girl Scout camp for 2 weeks, so no.
1: That's it?
2: Yeah, no.
0: You really expect us to think that you've never
2: I've
0: been...
2: I've never been bitten by mosquitoes. You can call my mom right now.
0: Your mom's not with you all the time.
2: But I would have told her if I got bit. Because I would have been like, what's this? And she would have been like, that's a mosquito bite. Even my mom, if I recall, she doesn't get bit either. I think it's our blood type. I really... Because she has that rare blood type, and I think I have that too. I just can't remember what it is. We need to call her. I promise.
0: Has your dad been bit by mosquitoes?
2: No. I don't know. We can ask him.
0: I think y'all the Twilight family.
1: Right.
0: Listen, how's Edward doing? You ain't never been bit by a mosquito.
2: No, y'all.
0: Somebody said, Bonnie, you're a unicorn with a diamond on your horn.
2: Yes, I am. Thank you.
1: I mean, I've been bitten. They don't attack me, but I've been bitten before.
0: Man.
2: I mean, like, do they land on you? Like,
0: so, you know when you get bit, you don't have the...
2: Like a little bump.
0: Sometimes they can be big.
1: Yeah, and they itch.
2: I've never had a bump, and I've never had, like, an itch.
0: We're going to prove this.
2: Okay.
1: How?
0: We got to put in a room full of mosquitoes.
1: A room full? Where are you going to get a room full of
0: mosquitoes? Fairbank!
1: Ryan, do not put this girl in
0: she
1: a room
0: She says she's never been bitten
1: Ryan,
0: by a mosquito.
1: Do not
0: There's only
1: this...
0: one way to prove this.
1: Ryan, no. Do not put... I will not allow you to do this, because if she does get bit... Then we have to hear it.
2: That is true.
1: I don't want to. She's already whining about shrimp.
0: I think Bonnie's trying to be off.
2: I promise I've never been bit. Like, I truly have not experienced that. Like, when people talk about it, I'm like, how are y'all getting bit?
1: We gotta go camping. That's what we gotta do.
2: We can go camping. I love camping.
0: Yeah, you host the glamp thing all the time.
1: The glamping? Yes, I did.
0: Maybe
1: it
0: next time you
1: before,
0: do that, Bonnie,
1: before
0: do some
1: COVID,
0: hosting.
1: I need to reach out to them.
2: Yeah. We should do a glamping.
1: Yeah.
2: Sorry, y'all.
0: I gotta get out of here. They say Ryan trying to put Bonnie on Fear Factor.
1: Fear Factor. Ah!
0: You're going to drink the bat blood in a tap full of mosquitoes.
1: Right. While bats are circling your head.
0: Batty, batty, batty.
1: Ryan Factor.
0: What's going on, man?
1: Traffic Report is sponsored by Peach Pass, 285 southbound, right past Cascade Road, blocking two right lanes in accident. It is growing all the way back to I-20. And actually, looking at the screen, looks like it's a stalled, two stalled trucks. So something's going on out there. Please be careful. And then also keep in mind, 75 southbound, right at Jonesboro Road, leaves only one left lane open. Use the express lane only if you have a Peach Pass, Highway 1941 or Highway 42 to get around that. This summer, don't just drive, go in 20 states with Peach Pass through the Easy Pass Network. 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

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The original Praise in the Park is back live at Wolf Creek Amphitheater. And back on stage for the first time in over a decade,

0: Smith and the Brown Singers, Kenton Jones, Vashawn Mitchell and Friends, Dwight Stone and Friends, Joanne Rosario, Q Parker, and that's not even the whole lineup. 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
1: Dirty South. 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Can y'all really feel me?
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It's hard to believe it's been 25 years since Aaliyah passed away, and even harder to believe that her family is currently in the middle of a legal battle related to her death. I'll run down the details on that in about 12 minutes. Right now, it's Tank with Yes on Magic.

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1: 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How's everybody doing tonight?
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0: 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BZ Baby with you on this good Wednesday. Friend, did you hear about this legal battle that Aaliyah's family is in? It has been 25 years since her death, and they are still fighting over the music rights and millions of dollars. Now, according to TMZ, her uncle, a longtime manager as well, Barry Hankerson, is accusing his son, Jomo Hankerson, who was also Aaliyah's cousin, of failing to properly coordinate her travel during the 2001 trip to the Bahamas. This allegation, part of an ongoing lawsuit between the father and son over the money and the music rights. Full story posted to MagicATL.com. Head on over there. Check that out. Right now, we're going to check in with the 11 Alive Storm Trackers. It's brought to you by Buckhead Law. In a serious accident, call Buckhead Law at 770-GET-PAID. Meet me back here later on in the 7 o'clock hour. We're going to talk about something that I almost didn't talk about at all because it hit so close to home for me that, I don't know, I just felt some type of way about discussing it, but maybe that's why I need to discuss it. So we're going to get into that coming up next. In the 8 o'clock hour, I've got some tickets to check out Martin Lawrence and friends. And we're also going to get into why I have a whole lot of camo thrown all over my room. All that and more in tonight's show. It's Magic.
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2: Prepare yourself for more really hot weather that's moving our way over the next few days and into the long holiday weekend. We're going to get up to 95 on Thursday, just a low rain chance at 20%. Friday, very similar, 20% chance for an isolated shower with highs near 94. On Saturday, we're up to 96 degrees and a 30% chance for some isolated showers. And just know for each of these days, the heat index values will be in the upper 90s to the lower 100s. On Sunday, the rain chance is a little higher at 40%, and that'll bring the temperatures down to 93. And then for Labor Day on Monday, a high of 90, still with a 30% chance for a shower. Stream weather anytime on Weather Impact 24/7 by downloading the 11 Alive app on your TV and phone. From the 11 Alive Weather Impact team, I'm Chief Meteorologist Chris Holcomb.
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this job sometimes comes with some casualties. You know, like sometimes I have to report on stories that are hard for me to report. And tonight I put a story in my show lineup to talk to you about. And when I got to the meat of the story, I was like, oh no, I'm not talking about that. Because it hit too close to home, and it's something that still affects me emotionally and still affects members of my family to this day. So it's really hard to discuss with you, but I feel like that's more of a reason it needs to be discussed, because if it's something that affects me and my family, it probably affects you and yours.

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0: 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So today I came across this story about a young man named Alfonso Smith Jr. who passed away at the age of 40. Now, this can be triggering for some. So if you're a person that is sensitive to conversations related to abuse or mental health issues or suicide, you may want to come back in a couple of minutes because this is going to discuss a lot of that. All right. For those who may not know the name, Alfonso Smith was a former NFL cornerback who starred at Wake Forest before being selected into the second round of the 2009 NFL draft by the Denver Broncos. He later played for the Detroit Lions. He was also inducted into the Wake Forest Athletic Hall of Fame in 2022. His story went beyond football. After he was done playing in the NFL, he remained involved in the game, and he was also a father. Now, TMZ reported today that he passed away by suicide at a housing community in Florida. That is a heartbreaking part of his story, but what may be even more difficult to hear is what he shared publicly before his death. Now, he posted what I'm about to tell you next to his own social media page, and I'm reading it off of his page verbatim. Are you ready? "Do not cry for me. I tried everything in my power to fight the demons beyond the ones that someone put into me. I did not want to be that way. I know I have disappointed so many folks. This is a demon in me, but not only me, it's everyone. I've hurt so many. I needed help and I did not get it. I'm so sorry. I'm a piece of, you know, it's a lot of you that are. I'm a coward, a huge coward. I'm so sorry. To my kids, daddy is so sorry. To my friends, I love you all, but your boy was messed up. To my family, my mom, baby, my siblings, things happened to your boy, your brother, while I was little that an older lady did to me. As a result, guys, I did the same unto others. Please forgive me. Please pray over your families. Please pray for all I've affected. I am the worst. I pray my soul rest in heaven, for my heart is pure, but my brain and experience is messed up. Once again, to all, I am sorry. This is it." And that was the end of the Facebook post. And I thought to talk about this story today initially to remind you that if you are struggling with a mental health issue or you're going through something tough, that you're not in it alone, that there is a crisis line, a suicide hotline that you can call. You can call or text 988 24 hours a day, 7 days a week. Someone is there to help. But I also need to, and just wouldn't be right to not highlight what this young man was talking about. Being hurt as a child by an adult, being assaulted and being abused as a child. You know, he alleges that someone did something horrible to him, and in turn he has, you know, allegedly gone on to do that to someone else. And there are so many people that are impacted by stories just like this, and I have someone in my family that I love very much that is impacted by something like this, and it just impacts everyone that loves them, and is such a hard thing to recover from. So I just want to say to you, if you're someone who has been assaulted, if someone did something like that to you, get help. Talk to someone. Get that off of you, because you don't have to carry that alone. Again, there's crisis hotlines available. 988 is available. Talk to someone. Get the help you need, because there is better on the other side of this. All right, coming up next, it's Eric Bellinger. I got some tickets to give away to Martin. Love you, fam. It's Magic.
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